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Shoku Fushami Atishayan Lala. Featuring Salvation Ibala. Healing Iwosong. Deliverance Itusile. And Breakthrough on Abayo. The Apostolic Visitation to Germany. Jituma Wailo Jo Monday, November 16, 2026. 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Alt Moabit 82. 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

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Agumet House on Sojima Bere Lojoye. Testimony Red Dajo. Jesus, the Chief of Jacajo Padenibe. 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
1: All glory to God in the highest.
0: Eyin Jesus logo.
1: Gbogbo
0: oni ni ojo Monday.
1: Today is Monday.
0: Olorun ibare o.
1: Lord, kudos to you.
0: Patapata Ola.
1: The greatest in honor.
0: Eru jeje ni gbogbo igba.
1: The fear of God.
0: Alanu to logo.
1: The one that owns that glory.
0: Olorun to fi se ogoran.
1: The one that sent you the evidence of glory.
0: Iwo mo lo ngbogbo.
1: You are all in all.
0: Igba gbogbo.
1: Always.
0: Gbogbo asiko.
1: And at all seasons.
0: Mu kan mo kan wa kan lu kan mu kan mo
1: kan. The one that does what he pleases.
0: Opa kan wo kan ye.
1: The one that preserves ancient of days. The one that created. The one that does all in all.
0: God that will just
1: thank you. God
0: that
1: owns today, thank you. God that owns tomorrow, thank you. God at all times. You
0: are
1: that mercy we consider.
0: Today
1: is Monday.
0: Everybody
1: roll on the
0: gap
1: of
0: the gap.
1: We want you to
0: for
1: bow your heads unto him.

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1: Oh God, me
0: ready.
1: Let me carry.
0: Oh God, ready there.
1: Let my glory arise.
0: So bon lola ti bikada ibikan.
1: I'm going from place to place.
0: Ni aro yi.
1: This very morning.
0: Mama de isara.
1: I'll be at isara.
0: Isara.
1: Isara.
0: Isara.
1: Isara.
0: Ni ori oke atorise.
1: And that atorise man.
0: Don beni isara.
1: That at isara.
0: Gbogbo yi ti e wa ni gbogbo
1: Augustus. All of you in those areas.
0: Mo fe pade eyan 2000.
1: I want up to 2000 souls.
0: Ni isara laaro.
1: Isara this morning.
0: Laarin ago mesan.
1: Between 9 a.m.
0: si ago meji.
1: To 2 p.m.
0: Yo le o.
1: It will be
0: mass. Menega gadu.
1: Everything I'm used to
0: see.
1: Just for me to see.
0: Can for you
1: come.
0: Just
1: for me to see.
0: Can
1: the
0: software go?
1: 24 hours.
0: I
1: couldn't
0: come away.
1: Don't
0: send me back and
1: back.
0: So, oh my, Lela,
1: let's
0: go to the Lagos State.
1: Lagos State.
0: I just
1: said, so, tonight.
0: Nikorodu.
1: At Nikorodu.
0: You are wearing your 40,000.
1: Just 40,000.
0: So, first, for one, one, one, you're a
1: rose. I want to give the men their
0: oil. For one, what bring
1: and the women.
0: Neororo, Maji,
1: that oil of
0: Nikorodu, Lord,
1: at Nikorodu.
0: A mini wall, it all around.
1: See,
0: I laid
1: it very
0: nice. Why do locust?
1: I thought about
0: this Saboy
1: Korodu.
0: Ani ilu lori oke yewa.
1: In the
0: midst of lori oke la
1: ilu.
0: Ni Korodu.
1: Ati Korodu.
0: Ni alei. Mo fe log badua. Mo ni di ome la we.
1: Ya ni te water.
0: Toba wa daro la.
1: Mama tomorrow.
0: Awan lon lo man.
1: Lon lo already lo.
0: Ota se lana.
1: What we did yesterday.
0: Mo join wan lana.
1: I joined them yesterday. Mo
0: kwen yon se.
1: I came and so.
0: Ay sa. I got the bay. Mo ma kwen mi lola.
1: I've given that under tomorrow.
0: Mo so fwa kwen meji.
1: I told them to be twice.
0: One near Jome Fan.
1: They have 6 months.
0: That is to say, Woli.
1: To do that prophetic.
0: Oh, yet, yeah.
1: You understand?
0: So, but to what's in London, Yari?
1: If you have been to London, but.
0: Ah, Rola!
1: Tomorrow,
0: oh, God,
1: you,
0: must
1: you need to be
0: there. Let
1: your hands.
0: Baba, me.
1: My father.
0: But when my Sammy,
1: I don't have seen
0: me. Oro, I buy it.
1: Global wealth.
0: Tell what?
1: Spread your hands.
0: Oro, I buy it.
1: Global wealth.
0: Oh, wala.
1: Get huge amounts.
0: Wala.
1: Get blessing.
0: Agbele olowo.
1: Yes, man, let's give it to you.
0: Oh, what, re?
1: Get your hands.
0: Koloko kajo.
1: Yes, let's get this.
0: But what about for what?
1: Everything you get out to
0: say. Koma kwasi. Koma bisi.
1: Yes, man.
0: Koma re.
1: Yes, man.
0: Ori okwa.
1: You have it.
0: Oji okwa.
1: Yes,
0: man.
1: I decree.
0: But what if for what is
1: it?
0: When you bad, you man.
1: Or
0: why?
1: This
0: officer and check it. Breakthrough. Breakthrough. Upon breakthrough. Ain't that ever? Sorry, Wednesday.
1: Wednesday.
0: The Friday night. Was Saturday.
1: Till Saturday.
0: Oh, okay, my cool.
1: The match will be filled up.
0: But when but you worry, okay, you go.
1: I'll be the matter of glory.
0: I'll go and call you.
1: This is the time of the harvest.
0: What is off me?
1: I'll be told
0: that if you walk.
1: So give all men
0: fila tutu.
1: A new
0: head. That's
1: your kind of glory.
0: How we
1: man?
0: I want
1: to give you a new head.
0: I say, sir.
1: Ti
0: o ba le tan.
1: Wait till you come talk.
0: Only I was a man.
1: Do
0: ba ti dori oke.
1: What have you done?
0: Iyo ni ma fi ma ki o ka.
1: We welcome you with salt.
0: Mo ti pari se si.
1: We have worked on it.
0: Iwo ko lo ma ra ile.
1: We are not want to buy it.
0: Tori elomi ma lo ra.
1: That's some grand.
0: Mo tun ba ko wo bo.
1: And the deep and
0: bo lo ti ra.
1: Sugbe
0: leyi.
1: But this one.
0: Ojo ti mo ti bere awe.
1: The danger started
0: to
1: I've been working on it.
0: Anything egun ba le
1: fun ton. So tough.
0: Inu iyo la man pari
1: so yes. I
0: say sir. Woli Samuel Adebayo
1: Olo.
0: Won na mi si aye. Pade mi lori oke
1: ogo.
0: Lati Monday.
1: From this Monday
0: to the Friday night.
1: Friday.
0: O ma lagbara o. Ori ogolo. In the name of Jesus. In the name of Jesus. Ni so di pepe. Mo ni hallelujah meje. Ti mo fe ka jo ke. Ogo meje. Osana meje. I see you.
1: Life's everything. Hallelujah.
0: Ojo si ona ke.
1: Come to the next place.
0: Ogo meje yen.
1: That seven glory.
0: Deko laye ja.
1: Make me very glad.
0: Go.
1: Ogo. Ogo. Ogo. Ogo. Ogo. 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Ogo.
0: Ojo si ona ke ta.
1: Come to the next place.
0: Ole fosoke.
1: You can jump up and
0: shout. Nika meje.
1: Seven times.
0: Osana.
1: Osana. Osana. Osana. Osana. Osana. Osana.
0: Hosanna! Why do you say
1: I'm not
0: carrying? Iye,
1: iye, iye, iye, iye, iye, iye, iye.
0: What more say? Let
1: me just try this.
0: But what be tia? But as soon as in your job,
1: where your pocket has been leaked,
0: all you are could dig back.
1: Hey, let me not block you.
0: But what be that in jail? Lolly,
1: let me steal it from you.
0: But what be that in jail? Lolly,
1: let me steal your glory.
0: But what be that in balowe?
1: Let me take it from you.
0: But what be that in sion?
1: Where have been doing you evil?
0: See your wolf, you do all over.
1: My money did not stay with you.
0: Open your shallow.
1: Hey, let me not block
0: you. Agba to ye.
1: Wisdom and knowledge.
0: Don't fi my manage your.
1: To manage your wealth.
0: Don't fi one in water forever.
1: Oh, yeah,
0: Balon,
1: Yabaleke, thank you, Jesus.
0: But what talk when he was
1: anything called wasting?
0: But what you want when he Afakoko so
1: anything called time was
0: at your general
1: and devour
0: Okpare, Okpare, Niakodo,
1: Lola
0: Kodo, Loniola, Loniola, Loniola, Loniola, Loniola, Jang Baduele, and where you to
1: new set of
0: to my connection
1: that you connect
0: that's in the Olor
1: to become well.
0: Oh, yeah, Lokpade,
1: that you connect. Let's go
2: up there. Let's hear from them. My name is Samuel Emmanuel. I've come to return all glory to God for his mercies and deliverance. I also want to appreciate the prophet for the grace of God in his life. I honor and celebrate grace in your life, sir. I've been struggling with this cobweb thing for a very long time. And I've prayed, fasted, and engaged the word. I did everything I know how to do, but there was no change. But when I joined this commission, I kept on engaging in prayers, following the instructions from the altar, and using the anointing oil given to us. And to the glory of God, with time, I realized there's no more cobweb. I no longer.
3: Hallelujah!
2: Hallelujah! And lastly, I've been seeking for job opportunities since 2024. I've applied for so many jobs and internships, but nothing was coming. And in December, that was 5th of December last year, the man of God called me out and he gave some prophetic message which I confirmed to be very true. So he asked me if I'm with my certificate and I opened the soft copy on my phone and I gave it to him. So he then instructed the certificate to go out there and bring jobs. And I agreed by saying amen. So I left with faith and I went to do my own part by applying for some other opportunities I came across. And to the glory of God, this January I got 2 job offers and a training opportunity in a field I'm so passionate about. And as I speak to you now, I chose the training opportunity over the jobs, and I'm already in training, and I trust God that this training will open more opportunities and greater doors for me.
3: Amen.
4: Congratulations, your battle is over.
0: All of you under cobwebs. Holy Ghost! Gbogbo Monday by
1: all Monday,
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0: won ni reject you in the name of Jesus. 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
1: it I love this one
0: to pe ni aini
1: that thing called lack
0: ati osi
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1: come
0: as okay right you are towo yemo wo
1: rob that sort of money
0: to ba ti mu owo dani
1: you take that money
0: to fi your si
1: you put a bit of sugar
0: in so bai
1: be big to rob
0: para mo wo
1: be robbing it
0: to one pass
1: I decree
0: a jenirun
1: devour
0: ti man ba eto suna je
1: that destroy finance
0: ni week yi
1: this week
0: ko ni je ipin re owo ni mo fi be da ma je mo se
1: bi
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1: I'm in the week of my calling
0: so mo mama sure
1: so I'll be blessing us a lot.
0: What's that man glory ewa?
1: You just bring your help
0: on you. And I'll be
1: blessing
0: you. Wabba me lori oki.
1: Meet me on the mountain.
0: Oferi ewa one on one.
1: I want to see one on one.
0: Haro Wednesday.
1: On Wednesday morning.
0: Gokwe ma gwino je.
1: That should be totally
0: so white.
1: White
0: la fima pade pade.
1: For this program.
0: Lale Wednesday.
1: On Wednesday night.
0: Cross over.
1: Cross over night.
0: Cross over.
1: Cross over night.
0: Lale Wednesday.
1: On Wednesday night.
0: Gokwe in Abuja.
1: All of you in Abuja.
0: Don't
1: forget.
0: Esti oba si lori oki.
1: If you are not on the mountain with us.
0: Oma wa ni church wa.
1: Later you are
0: crossover
1: that crossover
0: ni Wednesday
1: on Wednesday gbogbo
0: agbaye
1: all over the world
0: parapo
1: we are getting together
0: ojo teyan gbodo mi si
1: is the day you cannot miss
0: October 1st
1: October 1st
0: is my covenant day
1: ojo ma je
0: olo
1: je ka won yan ma de lele ni 7 a.m.
0: ni
1: mo ma bre la aro October 1st
0: o
1: gbodo sile ni wiya
0: you should not deny that
1: ori oke ogolo ma wa
0: be a matter of
1: bajo mo logo iyo yen ni ma fi pade
0: I will meet you with that song
1: ma wa fu any freedom oil
0: and I give you the freedom oil
1: pelu fi la ogbo to ni ki se o ni mo pe fi se am 21 years
0: in
1: October 1st
0: October 1st
1: olude wa fun gbogbo
0: eyan ni se
1: so ojo e la ma bere
0: so that day we
1: start this convention here
0: ojo meta
1: my glory my crown
0: ogo mi ade mi
1: total recovery everything
0: ogogo
1: o gba pada o gba pada o gba pada so gbogbo n ta se nu ipe yi
0: so we do this convention
1: akoko ilo center ni
0: the time is set
1: that akoko ni gbogbo awon angel ipe ma nwa
0: the time that all the angels of commission come down
1: wo mo to wa se e gbodo wa lori oke
0: ayo
1: yen mo wo wa gbo eleyo lati oni lo
0: from today
1: owo ni tan lowo
0: never like money
1: lodun
0: yi this year
1: losu yi
0: this month
1: losu october
0: this month
1: o sign check 10
0: billion
1: latori 10 billion
0: from 10 billion
1: lowo 1 trillion
0: from 3
1: nje lo mo to lo aso fun mi oni ase to nlo
0: it said your credit
1: mo fi fi pere laju afoju
0: that is your credit
1: mo fi pe arodide
0: to little
1: oni to ba fi decide ka won yan lowo
0: you to say for to be
1: oni ase kan na yo se
0: surely work
1: se bi ase yan lo mo pe teru
0: that's what thought that happy
1: ku akoko eja
0: Together,
1: don't know.
0: May I say,
1: only
0: Elisa
1: Lowe
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0: 4.9. My name is AY. All right, guys, continue to be in progression, just in proportion to the power and the intensity of your desire to stay tuned to the station. AY says so. AKA their father.
1: To news,
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Top of the morning to you. Welcome to the Break of Dawn Papers Review, 32FM 94.9, your laughter station. It's time for us to take a look at the latest stories making headlines across the dailies this morning. We've got the Guardian, the Punch, the Vanguard, the Tribune newspaper. My name is Olorun Toba Yusuf. Let's start off with the Guardian newspaper today. Front page of the Guardian today, opposition lawyers query Tinubu's long vacation, constitutional breach. Anti-terrorism war, funding gaps strain MNJTF, that's Multinational Joint Task Force, as Nigeria bears regional burden in Lake Chad. NPR cuts yet to lower borrowing costs for businesses, says Omoli. Lagos PDP chides government over flooding neglect of Dagonde State. Bandits abduct five in Zamfara, kidnap couple in Kwara State. Yusuf Lord's Kano student as State Tops 2026 NECO performance. Atiku says Tinubu made life painfully expensive, backs a wage increase. Again, Jet A1 shortage disrupt Air Peace others' flight. Production cost pricing could cut petrol rate to 435 naira per litre. That's on the front page of the Guardian this morning. Let's go to the Vanguard now. CBN probes banks over restriction of customers' access to FX account. That's on the front page of the Vanguard today. Tinubu returns tomorrow, marks independence anniversary in Lagos. King's College concession, Unity Colleges reopen today. Resident doctors give federal government 2-week strike notice. Project, there is a solid infrastructure on ground in Enugu. That's Nigerian Guild of Editors, front page of the Vanguard today. All right, let's go to the Punch newspaper now. APC chairman rejects Wike's coalition demand defection. Rainbow Coalition support for Tinubu alone unacceptable, says party chairman Gombe Ondo Jigawa, APC Wu FCT minister, as state chapters demand defection. Rivers, Imo chapters reject dual PDP APC loyalty from Wike. That's on the front page of the Punch today. 2027 NDC will be Kwakonso campaign lock horns again. Five banks asset hits 20.47 trillion as earnings surge. Federal government unveils 5-year blacklist for defaulting contractors. Supreme Court's judgment, parties insist candidates safe. That's on the front page of the Punch today. Ogun police nab 11 persons to recover 25 debit cards. Federal government seeks fresh $1.5 billion World Bank loan. That's on the front page of the Punch today. Let's take a look at other papers now. Perhaps we can touch on the Daily Post and The Nation this morning before our first commercial break of the morning on the Break of Dawn Papers Review on 32FM 94.9, your laughter station. Let's take a look at the front page of the Daily Post today. Elections must never be treated as do or die. That's the ironic chair, Amokwito, appealing to the mayor of Zazzau. APC wins all 17 chairmanship seats in Yobe local government elections. That's also coming from the Daily Post today. On the front page of the Daily Post as well, Okpebolo should resign over UK fuel price comparison, says APM. APC demands impartial investigation into violence in Kebbi State. Six NDC governorship candidates reject Babaji Lawal's appointment as Northeast leader of the political party. That's on the front page of the Daily Post today. Labour Party chieftain Eze raises alarm over economic hardship in Nigeria. Erufai political prisoner, release him if he poses no threat. Articles 8 to Tinubu. On the sports side, why bench Ronaldo against Norway? That's the Portugal coach. Fuel price on the business side now. NNPCL reduces petrol price in Abuja. Nigeria's 166.79 trillionaire debt. Expert reveals what rising borrowing means for Nigeria. Fuel price in above 70,000 minimum wage can only buy 50 liters of petrol. That's according to Elijah Atiku Abubakar. Calabar erosion. Nigerian government moves to protect NNPC jetty naval asset from ecological disaster. It's long overdue. Can demand rescue of 78 abducted school children in Borno State. All men of God in Southeast are pretenders. Joe Igbokwe hits clergymen.
NLC increase minimum wage now, article tells Tinubu. That's on the front page of the Daily Post today. Let's see if we can touch on the Nation newspaper this morning before our first commercial break. Just in, Shettima returned after UNGA 81 pushes Nigeria's case for UN reform. ABC raises campaign tempo for Tinubu governors and others. Dangote to partner East Africa for $17 billion Lamu refinery. That's on the front page of The Nation today. Design Union unveils demo retreat facilities in Lekki. That's also on The Nation newspaper this morning. Agboola, SCP return local government to service centers for development in Oyo. 2027, ADC reps candidates in Backson walk show. Pledges safe house to the Solo constituency. Borno needs APC at center to attract federal intervention, says Governor Babagana Zulum of Borno State. That's on the front page of The Nation as well. Let's go to the Daily Trust newspaper this morning. Right, front page of the Daily Trust today. Okay, Tinubu's extended absence. That's an analysis on the front page of the Daily Trust. Niger mosque attack. 14 members of my family in captivity, says student. Federal government targets 1 million jobs from global outsourcing by 2030. Africa loses billions by exporting raw produce. Troops kill terrorists, rescue kidnapped victims in Sokoto, Zamfara. State police bill faces legal battle. That's a special report here. Tinubu doesn't need to be in Abuja to do his job, says presidency. Tinubu's absence. Nigerians deserve openness, not secrecy, says ADC. Front page of the Daily Trust this morning. Zamfara begins supervision of projects in 14 local government areas. Amnesty Correctional Service defer as cholera kills inmate in Kano prison. Troops kill terrorists, rescue kidnapped victims in Sokoto, Zamfara. Bandits abduct 9% rustle over 200 livestock in Sokoto. On the business side, Dangote IPO, religion shouldn't stop Christians from investing. That's according to Reverend Hayab, front page of the Daily Trust today. Let's take our first commercial break of the morning. When we get back, we'll be analyzing the stories across the dailies for you to stay with us.

They say no man is an island. And truly in life, some things simply take two. You can't high-five yourself. You can't pass a button to yourself. You certainly cannot perform a duet by yourself. 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
1: Who gets the spotlight when work speaks louder than words?
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0: All right, thank you for staying with us on the Break of Dawn Papers Review, 32 FM 94.9. It's time for us to analyze the top stories making headlines across the dailies this morning. We have Barrister Emil Gunola with us virtually. Good morning, Barrister. Good to have you.
1: Oh, good morning, Toba.
0: Yeah.
1: Good morning, Nigeria.
0: Yeah, for some reason, we could not get you via the other platform. So perhaps we'll start.
1: I don't know what is happening with the platform. I seriously don't know.
0: Yeah.
1: You know,
0: yeah.
1: Because I am on it.
0: Yeah.
1: I understand. Also tried to call you back.
0: Yeah, I understand. Perhaps we'll start with this channel and then maybe when we go on break, we can switch back. Let's see how that goes.
1: Okay.
0: Yes. Okay.
1: That's all right.
0: Yeah. Let's start off with this report from the presidency. Mr. Bayon Onuga, the special advisor on information and strategy, has said that the president is expected to return to the country this week after spending weeks abroad. He said the president is hale and hearty and has continued to work while away from Nigeria. He also argued that the president does not need to actually be physically present in Abuja to discharge his responsibilities as president of Nigeria. Let me quote him. He says, he has been on a working vacation, which is perfectly entitled to. In this digital age, he does not need to be physically present in Abuja to do the work for which he was elected in 2023. He said that Tinubu has been holding different meetings in France, for example, a meeting with investors, including what he described as the president's recent role in also facilitating that $7 billion deep sea port project in Ogun. An initiative of the Ogun State government. This speaks to the fact that the president has actually been working and he doesn't need to be physically present in Abuja. It says we're in a digital age. I mean, Barrister, we're in an age where people do remote role, hybrid role, and what have you, that you can work from anywhere. And that's how do I say it now? Seamless the work culture has become. Barrister.
1: Baba. You know, there is this popular axiom.
0: Yeah.
1: You can fool some people some of the time, some people all of the time, all of the people some of the time, perhaps in the circumstance, all of APC members all of the time, but never all of the people all of the time. Now, I want you to look at that phrase, working holiday. It is a contradiction in terms, and it surely defines this government. It is a bundle of contradictions. Now, in 1999, we were handed a document, the 1999 Constitution. Now, it has gone through some amendments, but what we were told was that document is the working document for our nascent democracy. It appeared that the document that was handed over to us is not the document Tinubu is using to govern Nigeria. And that is most unfortunate. You see, all they need to do is give us copies of the constitution that they are using. Let them stop deceiving us with the 1999 constitution as amended, because we know that document is not the working document for this government. Let them give us their own constitution that they are using to run Nigeria, because it is now very, very obvious that they are using a different constitution from our own constitution, which is the 1999 constitution as amended. I don't know what is happening in this country. Like I said earlier, this government from inception has been a bundle of contradictions. Can you imagine? And Don Onuga can come out and say this to the world, that the president of Nigeria is signing deals with other nations in a foreign land. I've never seen this before.
0: So some would say that if the president is outside of the country, right, either on a working visit or on a trying to strengthen bilateral relations, that these are the, you know, places where some of these deals are signed, right? Some of these agreements are reached. So you can attend the UN General Assembly meeting, for instance, and on the sideline, you talk to investors, you sign a deal that, I mean, there's nothing wrong with signing a deal on a foreign land. Yeah.
1: No, there is everything wrong with it.
0: Okay.
1: It's a different ball game if we were the one going and begging for money. And they say, okay, well, you have to come to our country to come and sign the loan deal. These are investors that want to invest in Nigeria. These are investors. They are talking about a port. That port is not in France. That port, the port they are talking about is here in Nigeria, in Ogun State. Where is the best place to sign such a contract or such a deal? This is wrong. This is unconstitutional. This government of Bola Ahmed Tinubu has been unconstitutional right from its outset. Right from its outset. And this is not right. They are importing things into the constitution that are not otherwise there. This is wrong.
0: Okay, so your reservation about the issue is the fact that, one, the president signed a deal outside of the country. That's one. Although, like I mentioned, some people might argue that, I mean, this is something that happens when you have a diplomatic relationship with a particular country. On the other side, you know, Bayo Onanuga says the president has been holding meetings, you know, and it shows that he is working even while away from home. And he's hale and hearty, contrary to what some people have alleged, that perhaps there's something wrong with him, you know, health-wise and all of that.
1: Toba.
0: Yeah.
1: You and I, and every rational mind in Nigeria knows why Bayo Onanuga and the others are saying what they are saying. They are trying to avoid the provisions of Section 145 of the Constitution. They are now importing their own, or running Nigeria with their own constitution. What our own constitution says is what ought be, not their own constitution.
0: Mm.
1: Those things he is saying are not in our constitution. We don't know where they imported a working holiday from, or working vacation from. That is not in our constitution. Our constitution talks about vacation. If you are going on vacation, this is what you should do. That's what our own constitution said. There is nothing like a working vacation, working holiday. That's a contradiction in terms.
0: Mm.
1: And like I said, it defines this administration right from the outset. It's a bundle of contradictions.
0: All right. So let's move away now. Although I'm just trying to get some of the reactions to some of these issues that have come up. Of course, the Section 145 that you mentioned, Alhaji Atiku Abubakar has also tabled that argument as well. But let's go to other stories now. The president was not at the UNGA, but his vice president, Kashim Shettima, represented him, and he had a lot to say about, you know, the UN Security Council, the argument for African countries should also be included in that, you know, institution. So he said that a continued exclusion from the permanent membership of the UN Security Council undermines the fairness and legitimacy of the global governance system. He affirmed Nigeria's support for the urgent reform of the United Nations, noting that the nation would remain a dependable partner in efforts of the UN to defend international law and address other global issues like exclusion, conflict, and all of that. He said this during a meeting with the UN Deputy Secretary General Amina Mohammed, that's on the sideline of the UN General Assembly in New York. He said that the exclusion of African countries from the permanent membership of the UN Security Council is undermining the legitimacy of global governance system. What do you think a permanent membership would do for African countries, especially Nigeria, in terms of inclusion in the international system?
1: A bundle of jokers. Who have not shown capacity in any area of human. In governance, they have not shown capacity. Elections, they have not shown capacity. In running the economy, they have not shown capacity. In curbing insecurity, they have not shown capacity. And they are asking for a place. That vantage position of the United Nations Security Council two members with veto. Eh? How does this sound to you? Even you who is the anchor this morning. How does this sound to you? Eh? They are just a bundle of jokers. It is the same argument they proffered when they were asking for reparations in 1993.
0: Mm.
1: I was there. All right?
0: Yeah.
1: And I told them, I was against it. My late brother, Hassan Sumono, yes, a wonderful gentleman. He did quite a lot for Nigeria. But I know that he was being patriotic, he was being nationalistic.
0: Yeah.
1: But the reality on ground did not support the position they were taking. Because my argument then was, those people who are on the Security Council, how did they get there? How can Tinubu tell us to grab it, snatch it, and
0: okay,
1: run away?
0: Okay, let's take this.
1: Power, no, let me just last.
0: We need to go on this break. Please hold that thought. Please hold that thought. We need to go on this break. When we get back, the conversation continues on Break It Down People's Review. To stay with us. We'll be back in a moment.
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0: we went on that commercial break. Mm.
1: Now, you can imagine how can an analog nation or continent be asking for a place on the Security Council in a digital world? Eh?
2: Well,
1: how does that sound to you?
0: But is your argument hinged on whether or not we've not upheld democratic values? Because, I mean, I'm looking at the permanent members here and I'm asking myself, in the real context of democratic values, which of these countries have actually upheld the virtues? China, Russia, even the United States, that is not a signatory to the ICC, meaning that whatever the US does, you know, it cannot be questioned whether or not it is war crime or whatever it is. That's number one. Number two, again, is that, you know, there are people who argue that Nigeria has done a lot, especially, you know, in terms of the, you know, peacekeeping efforts in Africa, you know, fight against, you know, military dictatorship, you know, if taking it back also to the days of fight against colonialism as well, you know, so, I mean, if looking on that basis, doesn't Nigeria deserve a place on the as a permanent member of the UN Security Council? Because we are talking about democratic values. Which of these countries can we actually say that 100% they've upheld these virtues?
1: I did not say just democratic values.
0: Yeah.
1: I said they have shown a lack of capacity in almost all of human endeavors, including democratic administration that you are bringing into the picture.
0: No, because you mentioned grab it, snatch it earlier. You know, that's why I brought it. Yes.
1: No, why I brought that?
0: Yes.
1: Tinubu told Nigerians that power is not served a la carte. Why is he expecting it to be served a la mouse on the international scene? That's the question I am asking. And if you are talking about our activity, military,
0: peacekeeping efforts, yes,
1: all of that.
0: Yes.
1: It is that same military that Boko Haram, bandits, kidnappers, and terrorists have been running rings around.
0: But the military is also dealing a huge blow on them. You know, we have to give our troops credit. We have to give them credit because, I mean, yes, yes. They are dealing a huge blow on them. A huge blow.
1: Yes. Let me tell you this.
0: Yes.
1: From what you have told us now, all that we have done in the past, are they not past glories? Those who are on the Security Council, or was it past glories that brought them there? Our military was the best in Africa at the time. There's no doubt about that. But something happened. That period of interregnum has cost us a lot. Yes, you can say the military is, you know, waking up from its long slumber. But
0: it's still one of the best in Africa. Still one of the best.
1: I don't know about that. That is controversial because we are still seeing the activities of bandits, terrorists, kidnappers, and what have you. And we can see what, for instance, Burkina Faso is doing.
0: But they are also facing a lot. They are facing a lot in terms of terrorism.
1: Go and see their
0: they are facing
1: approach.
0: A lot. I mean, the terrorism has not abated. It has not abated.
1: Yes,
0: it has not. Because I'm following the insecurity in that Sahel region. In fact, it has not abated at all.
1: Listen now. Yeah. Are you the one answering your own question?
0: No, I just want to put that out there, barrister. Yeah.
1: Now, you hardly find the military men on the field any longer in Burkina Faso because they have gone digital. What stops Nigeria? Now, look at the experiences we have had. What stops Nigeria from having drones operating in all the six geopolitical zones of Nigeria? Is it a case of we don't have the money? Look at the pressure we are putting on the military. All right. Today, War is fought technologically. And Nigeria is falling behind in that respect. So, how do you rate the military? Because you must rate it in, you know, given the demands of the times. We are not meeting up to the demands of the times. And before I round up on it, you know, I am a lawyer. And I have seen how senior advocates of Nigeria operate in our courts. When they have a matter in court, they may send their juniors at the preliminary stages. When it is time to argue their application or any of the processes they have brought to court, the senior advocate of Nigeria will come himself because he knows the implications of his absence and the advantages that he can have if he is there personally. Now, you can imagine Nigeria asking for a placement in the Security Council of the United Nations.
0: Right.
1: Two placements they're asking for and the power of veto. And then on the day when you are to go and present that, you send your vice president. It is not as if any law was broken. I mean, you can send your foreign minister, you can send your vice president or whatever. But at a critical stage, such as this one, considering what you are asking, your VP, the second man is not good enough. And it is not good to be using the example of Ramaphosa, that he didn't go, he sent somebody.
0: Yeah.
1: When we all know that Ramaphosa is down on an undisclosed ailment. Did you see the Prime Minister of Barbados? Did you listen to the Ghanaian president? Did you listen to the Prime Minister of Israel? Nigeria is confused. Do you know that Nigeria is one of the countries that walked out on Netanyahu that was advocating for a world free of terrorism? Nigeria that is bedeviled with terrorism is against Israel that is fighting terrorism.
0: But you know the Israeli... Barrister, you know the Israeli issue, even though there are a lot of dimensions to it. You cannot really narrow it down to just terrorism, especially what Netanyahu is doing. There are a lot of things within the Middle East politics, you know.
1: If people are asking to be given an opportunity to leave like others. Terrorists are trying to frustrate that. And they are fighting back. I am not even going into their politics.
0: Because
1: I am saying that Israel is fighting terrorism. Nigeria is supposedly fighting terrorism. Is my enemy's enemy. No longer my friend. You know, a lot is happening.
0: So for you, Nigeria
1: our
0: doesn't deserve...
1: Our foreign policy is not well cut out. We don't know what we want. And this is why I am saying they lack capacity in almost all areas of human endeavor.
0: Okay. So your argument is that we don't deserve a seat on the, you know, as a permanent member on the United Nations Security Council. We don't deserve it. That's your
1: argument. Nobody deserves respect.
0: All right.
1: You command it.
0: All right. Okay. So let's quickly touch on this one before we open the phone lines. By the way, apologies, our Facebook platform, we can't take comments for now. But this one is coming from The Punch. It says several chapters of the APC have rejected the Rainbow Coalition being promoted by the Minister of the FCT, Nyesom Wike, with party leaders asking former River State Governor to formally join the party if he's actually genuinely committed to President Tinubu's re-election. Wike is a PDP member serving in the APC-led federal government, and he's saying he wants to float a rainbow coalition to ensure the re-election of the president. But the governors are saying, look, if you're actually committed to this, dump the PDP and join the APC formally. We cannot work with you if your interest is going to undermine, you know, other candidates of our party, maybe governorship, legislative candidate in different states. If your sole ambition is to ensure the president gets re-elected and after the presidential election want to oppose us in the other elective positions in the country.
1: Toba, not their palaba be that. In their internal matter, that one no concern me. Whether they like or they don't like, let them settle their cases. You know the courts now. The courts have told us when it comes to their internal matters, for as long as they don't infringe on the laws of the land, now them get themselves. I beg, open phone lines. Make people make their contribution.
0: All right. 0906-2000-949. 0906-2000-949. 0097-9049. 0097-9049. Those are the numbers to call to be a part of the conversation, to react to some of the stories we've analyzed this morning. 0906-2000-949. 0097-9049. And 0705-5000-949. Hello. Hello. Yeah, good morning.
2: Toba, good morning. Yeah. Sorry, sir, good morning. This is okay. Toba, we don't deserve a seat in the United Nations. That's just the truth. You talked about the Sahel region. The reality on ground, Toba, is that Burkina Faso is doing what we are seeing. We're not talking about people giving us all these fake things that our soldiers are dying. Are they encouraging them? Is there...
0: Hello? Hello? Oh. Please do call us back if you can. 0906-2000-949. 0809-7000-949. 0705-5000-949. Hello? Hello?
3: Good morning.
0: Good morning.
3: Please, Bumi, I did put the call from my partner.
0: Welcome.
3: I agree with the brilliant and let the politicians enjoy their problems. I could remember when Jason Wiki destroyed BDP. The opposition, yeah, they were happy, oh, you should write down and all that for their own benefit. Now it is their turn. They say, BDP don't have discipline. That is why Wiki is now doing anyhow in the party. Is APC to not having discipline? Let them enjoy Wiki. I'm loving it. That's my solution. Good morning.
0: All right, 0906-2000-949, 0705-5000-949, 0809-7000-949. I think we can take one or two more calls before we end the show this morning. 0097-9049. Okay, hello. Hello.
4: Hello, good morning.
0: Good morning.
4: Yeah, my name is Ade from URI.
0: All right.
4: You have such important request on a seat. Why didn't you go there by yourself? The first one you didn't go, the second one you didn't go, the third one you didn't go, and it's not as if you are in Nigeria. You say in another country you are hiding there. Even the president De Marco left you there and you went to another, they attended the meeting. And you are there, you are postponing, illegally staying there, postponing your return to Nigeria. And some people are looking at them and as if everything is fine. You want to request, you cannot go there, you are hiding from Donald Trump. Let's have the best of today. It's a shame.
0: Right, 0906-2000-949, 0809-7000-949, 0705-5000-949. Those are the numbers to call. Yeah, Barrister, go ahead.
1: You read in the news this morning that we are asking for another loan from World Bank.
0: Yes, fresh loan.
1: Can you imagine?
0: Please hold that thought.
1: You want to... Okay.
0: Hello.
5: Good morning.
0: Good morning.
5: Hello, good morning.
0: Yeah, go ahead. I can hear you. Good morning.
5: Okay, let me go ahead. This is John Olariwaju. I'm from Ago, so I know you can hear me.
0: Yeah, I can hear you.
5: So, about the hunger, it's very unfortunate that the kind of president that we have now. You know, when our president traveled, he believed that he's going to attend the UNGA because Jimoh Ibrahim, who represents Nigeria at the United Nations, told Nigeria that our president is going to attend. But he received the president. He said our president went to the France and have a meeting with France President Macron. To be surprised, France president had to leave our president in France to hold the office for him. Why the France president attended the UNGA? This is very unfortunate. For APC, let them continue to join UK drama. Thank you and good morning.
0: All right, thank you. All right, 0906-2009-49. Yeah, you went to say something, Barrister.
1: Yes. Now you can see, when these APC people come, they will be condemning Buhari that he finished Nigeria with ways and means advances. What is ways and means advances? Is it not loan? Now look at what Tinubu is getting us into. Loans and loans and loans. What is the difference between ways and means and loans? They should come and explain this to us. Because for us, there is nothing different between the two. It is mortgaging the future of Nigerians.
0: Right. 0906-2009-49. I think we have room for one more. 0097-0949. 0705-5000-949. Okay. I don't know. I don't know if we can quickly touch on this one. Although you said that politicians will have issues and we should just leave them to it. Because there seemed to be this wrangling between the support group known as the OB Kwakonsi Movement, OK, and Kwakonsia Group, registering their disagreement against the NDC leadership. They had released a, you know, campaign council. The NDC leadership kicked, and that bickering has continued, has gone on for weeks now. And the NDC's argument is that, you know, this support group, whatever group you have, is not going to be on the ballot. It's our party that's going to be on the ballot, and your, you know, respective candidates are not on the ballot as independent candidates. So you must submit yourself to the supremacy and authority of the party. So they said that any violation of this directive would attract disciplinary action in accordance with the constitution of the party. How do you bridge that you know, synergy between support groups and members of the party to the extent that this political party and the support groups are now exposing themselves, you know, having these wranglings all over the place?
1: Well, for me, it is still the same thing. What applies to the one applies to the other. They should continue. It is their internal wahala.
0: Yeah.
1: But the only thing I will say is this. A house divided against itself can never stand. So Nigerians should brace up for the second coming of Jagaban Karim. Simple.
0: Anyway, thank you, Barrister, for your analysis. Thank you, dear listener, for joining us on the show this morning. Papers Review returns tomorrow, 6:30 to 7:30, every weekday, actually, and on Saturday, 6 to 7 a.m. Thank you, Barrister, for your analysis. My name is Aloran Tabayusuf, and Suma will be here in the next couple of minutes on the Smart Kids Show. Enjoy the rest of your Monday morning. Bye for now.

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1: to news
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Ibadan, and my worry. Laughter Day here. All eyes on me. For Laughter House Premier Hill Mokola. Don't need nobody. 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

All right, good morning, boys and girls. How are you doing today? It's an amazing Monday morning, and you are listening to 32 FM 94.9, the station that fills the world with laughter. Good morning, my name is Auntie Sumba, and I am more than excited to be here today. I hope you feel the same way too. And you are ready to shine. Yes, so let's take a listen to the instructions of your number one kiddies program on radio, The Smart Kids Show. 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And once we get back, I'll open the phone lines where you, my amazing boys and girls, get to call in and answer questions on The Smart Kids Show. 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Or turn down the volume on your radio set. No side comments because it leads to disqualification. No distractions. No whispers. No telling of answers. You have 60 seconds to answer your questions. You can say next if you do not know the answers to the questions, but you are permitted to say next twice. You must be between the ages of 5 and 11 to participate. Answer 5 questions correctly and win a minimum of 5,000 naira.

0: All right, welcome back from that short break. The numbers to call to be part of the show: 0705 50 949 0809 7000 949. Now those are the magical numbers for you to call to be part of the Smart Kids show. Now if you fall between the age bracket of 5 to 11, you are more than qualified to call in on the Smart Kids show. Now remember the rules, don't disobey the rules and regulations of the Smart Kids show. So now keep those calls coming in. We've got simple questions for you to answer this morning to brace yourselves up for an amazing time in the classroom. 0705 50 949 0809 7000 949. Hello, good morning.
1: Hello, good morning.
0: Good morning to you, my darling. My name is Auntie Sumba. What is your name?
1: My name is Adebayo Adetoro.
0: Good morning, Adetoro.
1: I'm calling from
0: Saremogu State. Okay. What is the name of your school, Toro?
1: Wesley Nazar Primary School, Peru.
0: Okay. All right, darling. Please turn down the volume on your radio set, okay? So we can have a seamless conversation. How old are you, my sweetheart?
1: Okay, ma.
0: How old are you?
1: I am 8 years old.
0: 8. That's good. Now it is time to answer your questions. Are you ready?
1: Yes, ma'am.
0: Question number one. What is half of 90 plus 5? Half of 90 plus 5 will give Adetoro what?
1: Yes.
0: Please complete this. Okay. Which one are we going with? What did you say the answer is?
1: 15.
0: No, that is not correct. Now complete the sentence with the correct word. Neither Tolu nor Tenny dash coming to school today. Neither Tolu nor Tenny dash coming to school today. A is, B and C are.
1: Ah.
0: Are. No. The answer is,
1: yes.
0: Is.
1: No.
0: Which planet is famous for having prominent ring system around it? You should get this question. It's a popular question on the Smart Kids show. Which planet is famous for having a prominent ring system around it? Which planet is famous for its rings?
1: This planet?
0: No, it is Saturn. Now, next question. How many sides does an hexagon have? All right, darling, thank you very much. Seems like, you know, the questions were a bit difficult, but these are normal questions. So for this bouquet of questions, I added just one popular question, which is the science question, and it is, which planet is famous for having prominent ring systems around it? So what I do is I just twist these questions around. Sometimes I can say which planet is known for its rings. Okay, it's actually Saturn. All right, that's the correct answer to that question. 0705 50 949. And of course, the math question, what is half of 90? 45 plus 50 will give you, plus 5 will give you 50. Okay, so the answer is actually 50. Now complete the sentence. Neither Tolu nor Tenny is coming to school today. Okay, neither Tolu No, Tenny is coming to school today. So the answer is, okay, the option or the word to complete the sentence is. All right, 0705 50 949 0809 7000 949. Those are the numbers to call to be part of the Smart Kids show. How was your weekend? Hope you are rested and you did your assignments. Hope it's not that you are rushing to do your assignments this morning. That's not too good. That's not what we do. Okay, 0705 50 949 0809 7000 949. Those are the numbers to call to be part of the Smart Kids show this morning. Tell a friend to tell a friend that the Smart Kids show comes up every weekday, 7:30 to 7:55. And what do? We have fun. We learn while, okay, we learn, but we have fun while we're doing it. Okay, so tell a friend to tune in every weekday, 7:30 to 7:55. You can also call 0906 2000 949 0906 2000 949, or 0705 50 949 0809 7000 949. Hooray. Hooray. For those of us that, you know, are in the top classes, senior classes, please, this is not the time to play. This is not the time not to pay attention in class. Okay? Pay attention in class. If you do not understand something, please, you can meet your teacher after the class to explain further. Okay? When you get home, you can also ask your older sibling. Hello, good morning. Hello, good morning. Yes. What's your name, your age, and the name of your school?
2: My name is Akiyode.
0: Akiyode? Akiyode what?
2: Favor.
0: Favor. Okay, good morning, Favor. How old are you?
2: I'm 11 years old.
0: 11. And the name of your school, Favor, is?
2: Joyville High School.
0: You said what?
2: Joyville High School.
0: Joyville High School. Okay, I got that. All right, thank you very much, Favor. Welcome to the Smart Kids Show. Are you ready to answer your questions? Is this your first time?
2: Yes, ma'am.
0: It's your first time. Yay, we love first time callers. So this is the Smart Kids Show, and it is for children that fall between the age bracket of 5 to 11. Now I'm going to ask you 5 questions from mathematics, English, general knowledge, science, and riddles. If I ask you one question you do not know the answer, please say next, because you have 60 seconds to answer all 5. Are you ready?
2: Yes, ma'am.
0: First question. A box contains 48 pencils. If 9 pencils are taken away, how many pencils remain? I repeat. A box contains 48 pencils. If 9 pencils are taken away, how many pencils?
2: 39.
0: You said what?
2: 39.
0: That is correct. 39. That is correct. Now, which word is the adjective in this sentence? The enormous elephant walked slowly. The enormous elephant walked slowly.
2: Enormous.
0: That is correct. We move to the next question. Why do we see lightning before we hear thunder? Why do we see lightning before we hear thunder?
2: Because lightning is faster than sound.
0: Because lightning is what?
2: Faster than sound.
0: Yes, okay, I'll give that to you. Now, which African country is famous for the ancient pyramids of Giza?
2: Egypt.
0: That is correct. Now, I can travel around the world while staying in one corner. What am I? I can travel around the world while staying in one corner. What am I? All right, darling, thank you very much. Thank you. It's actually a stamp. We'll go on a short break now to pay some bills. When we get back, we'll pick more calls on the Smart Kids Show. Free.
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All right, 0705 5000 949 0809 7000 949. 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

0: May the good Lord keep you. May the good Lord bless you. 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Happy birthday to you. We wish you an amazing day. Make sure you make the best of today. 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And if it's mommy or daddy, happy birthday to you, Martha. Happy birthday. 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And yes, thank you so much for being amazing. All right, 0705 5000 949 0809 7000 949. Yes, is it bright outside? I think it was a bit chilly. So mommies, daddies, if you're dropping us off, please, you can put our jacket in our bags or our cardigans so that, you know, we can keep warm. A lot of our children are coming down with cough and cold. What we have to do is, you know, make sure you boost their immune system. And, you know, because they just resumed a couple of things, you know, they've been at home all this while. So let's try as much as possible to keep them warm, keep them safe, so they will not come down with a cough or a cold. 0705 5000 949 0809 7000 949. Those are the numbers to call to be part of the Smart Kids Show this morning. Simple questions I have here for you to call and answer. Simple question. They're quite simple. Yes, so 0705 5000 949. I can travel around the world while staying in one corner. It is a stamp. Please do not forget. Now, which country is famous for the ancient pyramids of Giza? It's Egypt. All right, so in case you come across, and yes, that science question, we've talked about it on the Smart Kids Show. We see lightning before thunder, before we hear thunder, because light travels faster than sound. It's kind of like a puzzle. Because, you know, light, sound, you think sound should be faster than light. But no, light actually travels faster than sound. 0705 5000 949 0809 7000 949. Those are the numbers to call to be part of the Smart Kids Show this morning.
1: 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Books up high.
0: So I love going through Did You Know Facts, because, you know, it's amazing. Now, I don't know if you've heard, but then did you know that, you know, an octopus has 3 hearts? And we talked about it on the Smart Kids Show. These 3 hearts have different functions and what they do. Also, did you know that sharks can grow and replace thousands of teeth during their lifetime? Just like how human beings also. But it's just not thousands. We don't replace thousands, okay? We have the baby teeth, milk teeth, and then the permanent teeth. Now, did you know that bananas technically are classified as berries, but strawberries are not true berries? You're like, what about the name is strawberry? No, bananas are technically classified as berries. Now, did you also know that a giraffe has 7 neck bones? Yes, 7 neck bones, just like human beings, and they are simply much longer. But you'll be asking yourself that question right now, that if a giraffe has 7 neck bones, just like human beings, how come their neck is actually longer than ours? Well, that's not for you to find out, but because, you know, you're not the creator of yourself. Did you also know that some snails can have thousands of tiny teeth? You'll be like, snails, how come? You can't even, you might not be able to see it with your eyes. You might have to use, you know, the scientific microscope, okay, to see little things. 0705 5000 949 0809 7000 949. Now, did you also know that sunlight takes about 8 minutes and 20 seconds to travel from the sun to Earth? Okay, these are some of science facts that we should know. Did you also know that owls cannot move their eyes around like humans do? Instead, they turn their heads remarkably far. So just like how we roll our eyes, and sometimes, you know, when some of us want to be naughty to our parents, owls cannot do that. Instead, they turn their heads remarkably far. Okay, another fact that you might want to know is that the blue whale is the largest animal known to have ever lived, according to research. Okay, did you also know that some lizards can detach their tails when threatened and later grow a replacement? Nature is actually fun when you go through some of these facts and you're like, wow, wait, what did you just say? I didn't say that. Okay, research and, of course, experts in some of these fields are the ones that have come up with some of these facts.
1: Hey.
0: All right, 0705 5000 949. Let's see if we can pick one more call before we go today.

All right, so as we wrap up this morning, now, did you know that your stomach gets a completely new lining every few days? Okay, in case you're wondering, what is Antetumbo talking about? I'm not the one that is coming up with this, so professionals in this field are the ones coming up with it, that your stomach gets a completely new lining every few days. Now, your stomach contains very strong acid that helps digest food. To protect itself, the stomach continuously replaces the cells in its protective lining. I hope you've learned something today, okay? Thank you so much for being part of the Smart Kids Show. And let's do this again, same time, same station tomorrow, 7:30 to 7:55. Remember, children, let nothing and no one stop you from achieving your dreams. Bye-bye.

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0: Mo foro kan mo fi se fara bi mo se wole wi pe ti ojumo ba mo ta ba ti gbo poroporo do. 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It be a Jew, and it be a dread, Danny, where that's so see what do. 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
1: 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Yeah, you know. 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
1: 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You lose. 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
6: Hello, Karo. I'm Bola Lati Bodiga.
10: Karo, Lisa.
6: Yes,
10: sir.
6: I'm a young man, Goto.
10: Alama, I mean.
6: Oh, it's a little Mumbai. I'm a Makano, one more, you are Kokoye. Who can pull you, Mushiki, about that Suki? Because you are going to make it about that spinning boa. You can go around, let you go to you, but you want for few. So, if you make it very short, and you like it, and you like it. So, you know, I want my wife to me school. I want to run law for father. 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
10: As you, yes, already ready. More power, I tell you, Canon Law and Southwest
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0: Right, top of the morning to you. 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We're here again to serve you the latest stories in the ever-exciting world of sport in the next 15 minutes. My name is Olorun Toba Yusuf. Sammy is here with me. Sammy, it's great to have you. Good morning.
1: Good morning, Olorun Toba.
0: All right, it's all about the Super Eagles of Nigeria at AFCON 2027 qualifiers. The qualifiers got underway last week. We saw the Super Eagles in action beating Madagascar 2-1. Debut goals for George Lekina and Emmanuel Ousso for that one. The Super Eagles now have a date against Guinea-Bissau. They already landed in Bissau ahead of that game on Tuesday against that opponent. Nigeria fell behind in that 16th-minute goal before debutant George Lekina and Moses Ousso struck in either half to complete a comeback victory and, of course, hand Erichel's side all 3 points in that first qualifiers. First, what are your thoughts concerning that game against Madagascar in the opening AFCON qualifier for the Super Eagles, the first competitive game for Sek Erichel after returning to action with the senior national team?
1: Well, you ask me, I would say it's just about the process where Sek Erichel, so many Nigerians are believing in his own philosophy because you look at how he combined the old legs with some of the new boys in the folds of the Super Eagles of Nigeria. You, like you mentioned, the former Monaco man who trades his game now with a Saudi Arabia Pro League side at Al-Ittihad. He was the one who scored the equalizing goal for that's the Super Eagles of Nigeria against the Berea of Madagascar. And in the second half, it was Moses Ousso who scored the winning goal. So you talk about mixing of that, the old legs and the new boys, all about integration and how the Super Eagles of Nigeria don't need to depend on one player. You look at the likes of Ademola Lookman, his performance during that game. You look at Samu Chukwueze, you look at their performance and you say, are we really going to trust on these guys going on the long run or in the bigger picture? The answer is no, because with what Sek Erichel is doing now, we are trying to find a balance and hanging ourselves there without the presence of these big boys in the national team. And Victor Osimhen actually happens to be a big omission for the Super Eagles of Nigeria, but the job was still done.
0: All right, on Tuesday, that's tomorrow, Guinea-Bissau, the next team on the table for Sek Erichel or for the Super Eagles. What do you expect against Guinea-Bissau? Should also be, you know, an easy game for us.
1: Well, easy game, maybe, maybe not. But remember that Guinea-Bissau defeated one of the host nations at this year's for next year's African Cup of Nations. So that might be a very difficult task for the Super Eagles of Nigeria. Yeah. Just as you know that we have one team that will join Tanzania in qualifying from that group, because Tanzania, by virtue of hosting the African Cup of Nations, they have an automatic ticket to be at the AFCON. So for the Super Eagles of Nigeria, probably they know what is at stake there. They defeat that Guinea-Bissau away from home, and of course have their 6 maximum points. I hope that when the next international window opens up, they get the job done also over at Tanzania. And then when Guinea-Bissau comes again, they get their maximum. That's 12 points from 4 games played.
0: All right, let's quickly run you through the results of other games and AFCON qualifiers at the weekend. As we mentioned, South Africa and Guinea ended 2-1. Kenya and Eritrea ended 1-1. Algeria and Zambia 3-1 in favor of Algeria. Egypt and Angola ended in a barren draw. Burkina Faso and Benin Republic also ended in a 1-1 draw. So later today, action will continue. Zimbabwe against DR Congo. Equatorial Guinea will take on Sierra Leone. Central African Republic will face Burkina Faso, and Botswana will take on Tunisia. That's in the AFCON qualifiers. Quickly, let's go to the Nigeria Premier Football League, NPFL. Actions that took place at the weekend as well. We saw Sporting Lagos and Borough FC ended in a 1-0 draw. Warri Wolves beating Shooting Stars by goal to nil, while Nasarawa United and Niger Tornadoes was 1-0 in favor of Niger Tornadoes. Nasarawa United, I should say. Kano Pillars and Enyimba International ended in a barren draw. Ikoro City got the better of Enugu Rangers 2-0 right there in Lagos. Abia Warriors beat Benin Insurance 3-0, while Katsina United beat Doma United 2-1, and Plateau United were 2-0 winners against Inter Lagos. Sammy, talk me through the Warri Wolves Shooting Stars game yesterday.
1: Well, I think that's just the best result in which Shooting Stars could get away from him, but not the best in terms of that result, though. Losing one goal to nil to that's Warri Wolves away from home. Probably the guys, it's all about the fixture congestion for them. I know many people would say that's why they are professional players.
0: Yeah.
1: But you look at the last that's 4 or 5 weeks they've been on the road. When I say on the road, Abeokuta, Faxen, Plateau, and then you talk about how they've been playing their game as well. Coming back to Ibadan, traveled again. What do you expect? But they lost the game to Warri Wolves, 1-0. And you say that probably is not the best result for them. And hopefully in that their coming games that they can look forward to that getting a victory. And that game would be against a struggling Enyimba Football Club.
0: Yeah.
1: But Enyimba, they would now be at home. So that's what it is at this point in time.
0: Yeah,
1: it's a rescheduled game. But you look at it being a tough one, our Enyimba would also want to say, oh, we've actually been abysmal. We want to get to that maximum 3 points in these coming games that we have ahead of us, because yesterday as well, the result didn't go in the favor of that Enyimba as they played a storm it against the Canopy last. The game ended 0-0.
0: Yeah.
1: But for Shooting Stars, that is the club of concern right now. I just wish for them that they can grind out a result of, you know, going on a stretch of 5 games with consecutive victories and, of course, outscoring your opponents. Well, that's what I want to see. Shooting Stars, that's a level I want to see Shooting Stars perform this 26-27 football season.
0: All right, let's quickly go to the Nations League now. Jurgen Klopp waits for his first win as Germany boss continued as a side were upset at home by Greece in the Nations League. This 1-0 loss against Greece followed a 1-1 draw against Netherlands in match day one of the Nations League. What's happening with Germany and Jurgen Klopp, Samis?
1: Nothing really. And from his post-match interview, he said it is a part of the process. And indeed, it has to be part of the process, because you can't expect a manager now to, or let's say, a manager comes in and wins his qualifiers, his friendly games, and then he gets to a competition proper.
0: But Nations League is beyond the friendly game. Well, I hope you know.
1: Yeah,
0: it's beyond the friendly game.
1: It's a competitive football game,
0: yeah,
1: which is also in groupings.
0: Yes.
1: Yes, we know about
0: and
1: that.
0: And there's an incentive for World Cup playoff and all of that, you know.
1: Yeah, for those who actually
0: depending on how you finish in your group.
1: But
0: yes,
1: you look at how their grouping also is. That's the grouping which we have. That's Germany. At this point, them for Germany, you talk about their own in League A. It is quite difficult in that group as well, because in their group they have Greece, Netherlands, and Serbia. So Serbia without a point, Greece they have a maximum 6 points, and Netherlands they have 4 points. But you know what they say about the heavyweights. Greece can still just fall off the pecking order, but we expect Germany to actually give us the glory days in which they enjoyed under the most prominent man, and that's in person of Joachim Löw, to put them back into this pedestal. And then it's just about Jurgen Klopp acclimatizing with the players. You know, he has been out of the national team setup for a while, and then calling new players, calling new boys to see what they can do also for the German Mannschaft of Germany. So it is a part of the process, and I expect him to definitely bounce back. There's still a friendly game just ahead of them, and we expect that friendly game to be maybe the game where he's going to look at it and say, okay, this is what I want to do. I want to assert my philosophy and all of that. Remember that we've not seen that, what we saw with Jurgen Klopp at Liverpool, with the German national team. So we might still see that, but let's cross our fingers and expect that the tables will be turned around.
0: All right, let's talk about the clash between England and the world champions, world and European champions, actually Spain. It ended 3-2 in favor of the Spanish national team. Of course, we saw it was, you know, first ball of goals, actually, 5-goal thriller. Anthony Gordon, Harry Kane, before Lamine Yamal and Oyarzabal crowned the victory for the Spanish national team.
1: If I have my way, I wouldn't talk about it. Because it's coming home. How can you squander a 2-goal lead?
0: Yeah.
1: This was the same thing, the same performance they gave against Argentina in the semifinals of the FIFA Men's World Cup. England, you have the players, you have the quality. Against the Spanish side, you've taken that advantage, you've had the advantage. 2-0. Even Harry Kane missing a penalty, I think that should actually have been much more motivation for them to see out this game. But no, it didn't happen at the end of the day, because for Spain, and they actually came back to win with Alex Baena and Oyarzabal, who definitely is a false nine, but I think he is enjoying that role so much. He scored the winning goal for them. So it's all about Spain, where I see them as a side that before you can defeat this side, you have to do the work so well.
0: Definitely.
1: Both ends of the field of play.
0: They've justified their credentials right now.
1: Yeah, look at
0: current European champions and world champions.
1: The last 4 years since De La Fuente took over, that was after the FIFA Men's World Cup in Qatar. You look at everything they've won. They've won the Nations League since then.
0: Yeah.
1: They've won the Euros. They've won the
0: World Cup.
1: So what are we saying? I know there is a man next to you who definitely is going to be happy with this that's a trophy cabinet that I'm listing out.
0: Yeah.
1: Because he has a...
0: it's quite busy right now, so let's just let it be. Meanwhile, later today, Belgium, France. That's another game to look forward to. Turkey, Italy as well in the Nations League. Spain, Croatia, that's tomorrow. The fixtures played yesterday. Ireland beat Israel 3-1. Portugal 2-1 winners against Norway. Austria beat Kosovo 3-1. While Netherlands got their first victory, beating Serbia by 2-1. Denmark and Wales ended 2-0 in favor of Denmark. Quickly, let's talk about the Azerbaijan Grand Prix before we go. Mercedes, George Russell, head of a late challenge from Red Bull's Max Verstappen to win that Grand Prix at the weekend. Enlivened late on by two safety car periods. Russell dominated the first part of the race while Verstappen was climbing up from 8th place on the grid before becoming stuck behind McLaren's Oscar Piastri, and eventually George Russell was able to hold up that late challenge to become victorious in Azerbaijan at the weekend.
1: Well, it definitely is a great story from the world of Formula One. Remember, it happened on Saturday.
0: Yeah.
1: And then you say that for George Russell, he would definitely be happy with that victory. And then you take a look at how it affects the standing also there in the world of Formula One. And for that, Kimi Antonelli still doing his Lord's work quietly. And then you see George Russell, which definitely is trying to close up the gap between himself and Kimi Antonelli, and further extending his gap with those who are close by. That's Lewis Hamilton and Lando Norris of the McLaren. And you see, it's just the world of Formula One. I think we have 8 more races to go, and that would be an exciting ton of events.
0: Yeah.
1: And the next race would actually be in the month of October, which is the Bahrain Grand Prix.
0: Mm. All right, thank you, Sammy, for doing this with me. Thank you, dear listener. We're back again in the afternoon, 3:30 to 4 p.m. Our sports crew will be here on Scoreboard Reloaded. Thank you for doing this with me. My name is Alon Tabari. So enjoy the rest of your Monday morning. Bye for now.
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1: Edasi. 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
0: A show. A show.
1: Then, say, turn and you have a okay, the first song I'm going to open. On day, I want to go where I want to go.
0: A show. 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
0: 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Come on, come on, come on, come on, come on, come on, come on, come on, come on, come on, come on, come on, come on, come on, come on, come on, come on, come on, come on, come on, come Boro ni oloda 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

0: Babe, sorry for keeping you waiting for this our first day too.
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0: 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Wait, I'm gonna come pack all these things where put already shop now, sure. Why this table sit there like this now?
1: No, I'm the one that eats everything. I was waiting for you, so I said to order something.
0: Nah, like, go for it. Did I enjoy all these things?
1: I chop everything now.
0: This plate of rice.
1: Yes.
0: A plate of vessel.
1: Yes.
0: You can drink this one, right?
1: Yes.
0: For first date?
1: Yes.
0: I'm a smoothie girl, so we don't know each other finish.
1: No, we never know each other. Finish,
0: huh? You don't know me, shop like tea. What if you call me because more the guas? Wait, I bring more the guas. We don't know each other more better.
1: How now? What's your name again?
0: Good day, key. First day, you want to run away. First day, suit you that shop. So, what you want to know each other? What you want to know each other? Don't shop a finish. So, what you call it for you? More the guas.
1: Wait, now. We never finish.
0: We don't like this. I'm not going to go to the guas. I'll be whoopy. You won't pay.
1: You go pay now.
0: I'm more the guas now.
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6: 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Now we're in 2026. 38 years after. 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Poor drainage system. 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
6: words 12 words ni southwest 11 words ni northwest gbogbo word je papata la ba se solar la ba se solar lies
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5: ilo si ni solar yo kan
6: on the range. It don't big accuracy.
5: Okay.
6: 25,000. Take him back.
5: Okay.
6: 25,000 wa. 35 wa. 60 wa. 70,000 wa. Shibon, it don't take accuracy. Anyway, I was sort of on Kosi Buru's accuracy. Larry should be used matter. What you
5: cook?
6: Okay. Koshemo. Even if you know something that will last, even when I leave, that will be remembered for. You got a mama of my own city. Okay, she's all about that. She take baby, like we should be. What you talk to myself? Yeah, we got to do one thing. What's my favorite one?
5: So long, one Vera.
6: Oh, Benny.
5: Yeah,
6: little lane Vera by. Ah, it depends on the prevailing price. In my market prices, you see, hey, it's a mere. Whatever to my get
5: prepared. Any bill, Rudy, not the poor solar. Be she solar. Go buy a good old solar.
6: Sherry, yeah. Keep going to solar. What is, it means, she'll get more show you. I will be the mini.
5: Okay.
6: Me, so long past it. I'm representing the people of Southwest and Northwest. And you got to get 1 year. They be my for us. I don't
5: want.
6: Okay. Because it's around past state projects. Maybe a federal government project. I'm talking about my machine. So now, here I come.
5: Mm-hmm.
6: I'm going to go to the road. I'm going to go to the road. I'm going to go very narrow. I'm going to go to the bridge to collapse. I'm going to go to the road. Flood is going to go to the road. Now, through federal intervention fund, at in collaboration with Minister of Environment, I was like, ni foko ni ashaka o, to give us in row, bubu amu do yon man kuma yon ya wole, afe expand ya won, river channel, so that about widen, o yama lo freely, o yon wambe. Now, eh, kimbo sorry, amu odo.
5: Okay.
6: With the issue of drugs. Tama mo mo 16 year old nibai ton mo le nibai se pelu drug pe o mo drug bodamulo lotu
5: ah ibodi ama mo lo
6: ah o ya ke mfeke down ni bodamulo
5: mo
6: lo
5: mo ni mo na police station
6: police abi that from police station come mo na mamulo
5: ah boro re ba gbe won lo yo leun wa ide be ko
6: ko ye ko ri be sheri en to mo drug to mo kini ko kin se it's not a crime I sonny it's a sickness.
5: Hmm.
6: I heard it true of me. I must of my way. I will move the motion. We stop criminalizing drug consumption. Between I'm an age bracket, we almost 16, see, 35 years old. Shouldn't be in prison. Tell me, hold on, more drug, hold on, more.
5: NDLA not Chile. NDLA not a pay sickness ni. From any tomu. Shugan.
6: Lori paper.
5: Ibole mo komo si rehab bolo wa from.
6: Eche. I'm going to go to the booth. I'm
5: going
6: to go to the Southwest. I'm going to go to the Southwest. I'm going to go to the Ring Road. I'm going to go to the Ring Road. I'm going to go to the Ring Road. I'm going to go to the Ring Road. I'm going to go to the Ring Road. I'm going to go to the Ring Road. Sherry, true concerns are that once. I'm going to go to the Sherry Rehab Center. I'm going to go to the Northwest. No, back on. Mo fin tayilu jube.
5: Labe constituency allowance.
6: Yes.
5: Ilu ni constituency allowance.
6: Eh shebo pe emi o se ri. Nton so.
5: Bi ilu ni won pe.
6: Won won gba 1 billion ni every 6 months. Emi o.
5: 1 billion.
6: Yes, won gba. Won gba. Mi o mo boya won gba. Yes, won gba. To ba je be, to won le so ka kiri pe.
5: Eh mo boya won gba.
6: Ah.
5: Lori re lero gbo gbogbo project yin ni lori.
6: Sugba mo fin si mo fi ye.
5: Se ba wa don ti won ba gba mo nko.
6: Won gba. One by 1 billion. Yeah, they are collecting that money for constitutional allowance. Once of you pay, what on buy? Yeah, as some other oversight, at some other oversight function. She will consider it about any labor. She will tell you like that. She won't go on. What's a big beer? That's what you call oversight function. Don't she be your super one shoe thing? True, but I pay your shoe thing. Your laboratory should be okay. We move motion. Okay, I'm so much around. drug addiction say but my move motion house be stop don't stop criminalizing drug consumption okay she crime won gbe bon won jade won pa yan as one sickness ni they need to be rehab automatic rehab automatic for rehabilitation though one is a matter of training and training then you reintegrate them back into the community we should make a gbeomo 16 year old say ka gbe do agodi pelu adin criminal elewon to ko wo le ni you are a killer chef. You are worsening his condition. This is our condition. To my daddy, oh my worsening. It would not be had
5: the Ara Lubawa Dibo Fun Tony Ke Losu Drown. B Patty Tembawa Taco, I won't contain you look where ni. There's it is a lady the Kale. Ogro le Veta see.
6: Only Taco. Shall we?
5: This position of my lawyer, Tonko?
6: You know, it's position only yet, because these are issues. So but enter on shofin enter on shaju
5: bo le shando
6: e ma gbo ko le ko e ni suru won le taku because these are issues that are so wrong by these are issues that are affecting the people of our constituency even Nigerians share around mo share around odo wa ni so elefe lo governor yan okay awon le govern she means to provide a solution to our problems e ma so fun se pe we have problems with our youth and they are the future of this nation. And if this is not corrected, then we are sitting on the keg of compounder. The station time says 9. By easy, they can intervene. That same life I want to do. So in here, we go set myself. To my drugging. Are you going to leave me though? I want to. Not guaranteed. You are your own.
5: Thank the Godfather, Honorable Fatola.
6: Even the Godfather, I love the Godfather, man. She won't allow one leaders. That respect. Lara money as him. Bolarumi. Lara one wiki, you know. I want back. You know, I believe I don't know, say, you know, I want back. I respect them a lot. I want no one. I like your boss, I did the boo. I want back. 1 year. I respect them a lot. She want me only Godfather. She want me only that's why we are boring if you. That's why Tabari come by. I'm a Dubalen.
5: Talon sponsor campaign.
6: It is my sponsor. Because I don't fund them. Is the whole thing more make for my businesses. Personal money that I want to make or can do for us. She want to be a money that we go for me. Be
5: low, let's have fish campaign. Be low, let's have.
6: Koni ye.
5: Chef,
6: my coming into politics is not investment though, it's a service, it's a call to service. Sherry Tabas of me, Tabas of me, a little more budget. That means my budget is my not 300 million. I'm expecting 1 billion back. That's an investment. My coming into politics is not an investment, it's a call to service. Whatever I'm buying now is to serve humanity. Because let me tell you this, and that's a very good question. But I want to, Sherry, we don't ask questions. Me, I have records of how I started and with my day. My boss of any many make it meta many, but go to more now with my theory. Only records I have investment in here in Nigeria and abroad.
5: Tell that man she boy in no shilu.
6: Mo bereni I share with you. Mo bereni we be accord 2010. Then mo wono accord. Basi yo gaba ladi yato to. To get loading by Kabisio. In our court, mo contest in the primary, no, but I'm already ticketed by phone. It didn't match with the same machine launching by. But we go along. She go along in the people, learn that to go to. I've been on by, but I've been on. I lost a model de Boni, a bear, DPP. That was 2015. Tibon, I don't know what if I at be ki se to zero party ni gban compared to awon egbe lan lagba yen. So that was it. Number 2019 mi o jade gban yen ani ko to sele gban yen sele ko to sele 2019 lo fe repeat are bayi o tori others of won do fa won ru awon odidi won ni anfani lati dibo to je ni gba yen nobody wanted to take that risk won so my na egbe pdp se fo egbe pdp o simo egba kan awo kan koko wa sasun ara won ti won lo to lo nbe bayi because ara won se to ko la ba lugun wa nbe se te ba no te pe won
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6: 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the issue of consensus let candidates they match through primary through direct primaries come on your dibo fun e ton fe ko se pe bia awon kan joko silicon won wa so yi pe and the bike ke fis be so at the end of the day bia ma fi studio won se be e te pe ko le danu ara ero ko le in ta ba ni ko se lo ma se be dummies alaba lo ta ba de be o wa na ta ma fight pe consensus arrangement here e je ko kuro 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
5: se PDP ni structure bayi
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5: PDP
6: 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the only party in the history of Nigeria ti o paro oruko e ma wo se le pe se e se wo into se le ba se yi e le pe se le ibo to nbo yi e ma wo ran a ti mo yi pe ibo Nigeria oju meji na egbe meji do 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
0: wani o je san na babi se mo so be ya lo je
1: for what come on? For what come me? For
0: what come me? Baba, for what come me? Baba,
1: for what come me? For what can you mean?
0: Baba, for what come me? Baba,
1: for what come
0: me?
1: Baba, for what come me? Baba, for what come me? Baba, for what come me?
0: Baba, for what come me? Baba, for what come me? Baba, for what come me? Baba, for what come me? Baba, for what come me? Baba, for what come me? Baba, for what come me? Baba, for what come me? Baba, for what come me? Baba, for what come me? Baba, for what come me? Baba, for what come me? Baba, for what come me? Baba, for what come me? Baba, for what come me? Baba, for what come me? Baba, for what come me? Baba, for what come me? Baba, for what come me? Baba, for what come me? Baba, for what come me? Baba, for what come me? Baba, for what come me? Baba, for what come me? Baba, for what come me? Baba, for what come me? Baba, for what come me? Baba, for what come me? Baba, for what come me? Baba, for what come me? Baba, for what come me? Baba, for what come me? Baba, for what come me? Baba, for what come me? Baba, for what come me? Baba, for what come me? Baba, for what come me? Baba, for what come

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0: You didn't want the camera to work, you are working in radio station, you didn't want camera to carry you. Anyways, well, good afternoon to you, ladies and gentlemen. Uncle Sahantis, the boy, 13 boy, 32 FM 94.9. Aduka Kanka is my name, more a cousin, a cabo, so you to lose our name. Today is the 28th day in the month of September. How many days do we have to the end of the month? 1, 2, 3. Anyways, we, if we were to rate your month of September on a scale of 1 to 10, which percentage will be giving yourself? Anyways, where you are welcome, more this is the Call and Win Game Show. Adu kenkenke lon kenye. Shalafi animo ba yin lon ne. How have you been understanding the weather? Lataro. We didn't know whether rain want to fall. We didn't know whether sun want to shine. All of you that wash clothes outside, I wish so well. I hope your clothes get dry. Yes, today is DYF. Decide your fate, and this is where you use your own hand to decide your own fate. It's not me. I'm a one number seven caller. The number seven caller will now have the opportunity to play the decide your fate game. Shugbon, for those that are joining us for the first time, maybe you didn't understand what we are talking about. Ejeka Jogbo instructions. Tabati work pada day. I will now open the phone lines and look for number seven caller. Stay tuned.
1: Decide your fate. Rules of the game. First, we find caller number seven. Caller number seven then plays the decide your fate game. You have to say stop while the cash doll plays. If you don't say stop, you lose the chance of winning. Whatever point you choose to say stop determines how much you won. If you win, all you have to do is to provide the last four digits of your phone number, your full name, or preference of cash or airtime. Immediately, a listener can

0: Ma chenyo, ma chenyo. 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Can you see his friend's teeth? Oh. Anyways, where you are welcome. Oh, yes, let me show you. Like, I do myself sakara over the weekend. I pamper myself. If anybody didn't take care of you, my sister, my brother, take care of yourself. So you understand, if anybody didn't appreciate yourself. Hey, that be Priscilla. See, we use all the money that they give out to enter transport. Anyway, come on, I didn't want to advertise home of throughout. Only rabbi 10. Say you understand. See, appreciate yourself. So please, in your own little way, appreciate yourself. If nobody will appreciate yourself. And if you see somebody that want to encourage you, stay where they want to encourage you. Mother be ma. Ima wants to wait so that you can collect the reward of your work. Ima did not wait. Yes, he didn't wait too. To collect the reward of his work. As that story is for another day. Anyways, way 0705 5949 0807 9499. Tabi Kekpe 0906 2000 949. Hello, good afternoon. Tamron Chensi. Hello. Hello.
1: Hello, ma.
0: Thank you so much. God bless you. You are caller number one. Hello.
1: Hello.
0: Caller number two, God bless you. Thank you. 0705 5000 949. Caller number three. Hello. Thank you. Number three caller. Hello. Hello. Caller number four. Eshungani. I can hear you. Okay. It's like this how they do it that last week. That makes sense. Okay. How many have we picked? Crochet. Four. Okay. Hello, good afternoon.
1: Hello.
0: Thank you. Number five caller. God bless you. Hello. Okay. This one I've called. Mofe Corny. That's why it just hang inside my hello. Hello. Okay, thank you very much. We have picked five. Sari, the song that I was singing all through the weekend. We have to walk in Kiloku, Iguadun Loku, Lamange. Somebody said that way. I can see the song that you're singing on Monday afternoon. Hello, I can't get over it. The weekend was sweet in the paro. Hello, good afternoon. Okay. Otonumi, you are flashing radio station. Don't worry, you will understand. 0705 5000 949. Hello, auntie. You are welcome. I'm on Gawa. Hello, good afternoon. Okay. I ain't had them flash me here. The family rage bait me. Hello?
2: Hello?
0: Caller number six. Thank you. God bless you. Hello?
2: Hello, good afternoon.
0: Good afternoon. Don't cut you. You are number seven caller.
2: Wow.
0: Oh, honey, wow.
2: Good afternoon.
0: Auntie, what was your name, please?
2: My name is Farida. Calling from Akwata.
0: Oh. Wait, we saw the Farida.
2: Farida.
0: Oh, this one is Sarah Ale. This is Sarah Ale, this house member. How are you doing, Ojere Farida?
2: I'm fine.
0: Farida, you're more poor. Your wallet is plenty. So ma. What need you? So ma.
2: Yeah. No, ma.
0: You didn't know. Okay, let me tell you now that you are fit jogmo. You are troublesome. Anyways, where you are welcome. It's been a while. How are you?
2: Yes, ma'am.
0: You are
2: fine,
0: okay. That's good. Your voice is even. Hey, Farida, we have the last 4 digits of telephone number.
2: 1037.
0: 1037. Oh yeah. See, it's not newcomer. See, you understand the game. Let me to put that there.
3: 3,000 kobo. 1,500 kobo. 170 naira. 600 naira. 1,200. Kobo. 1,500 kobo. 170 naira. 600.
0: Hello. Okay. She can't hear anything. It's time this alarm. You see military that you are working. This cannot hear. This is paper plate.

0: you help me with the last 4 digits of telephone number?
1: 8466.
0: Okay. All right. Yes. We're going to play cards die for you, Rukaya. When you reach the place that is okay, just help us to shout stop, okay?
1: Okay, ma.
0: Mm-hmm.
2: 220 naira. 1,000 kobo. 500 naira. 250 naira. 3,000 naira. 400 naira. 8,000 kobo. 600 naira.
0: Rukoya.
1: I can't hear you.
0: You didn't say you didn't hear. Now when did I finish calling all the money? You now say you did not hear it. What's happening? Hey, Mr. Abdulsalam, come and help me to look into this matter. This second person that saying that she did not hear. Please, Ebawa, look into it. Oh yeah, 0705 50949 0809 70 949. Hello, good afternoon. Thank you so much. Caller number one, God bless. Can you say, when they are talking to me, when we are playing the cards die, they are saying that they cannot hear anything. Hello?
1: Hello,
0: caller number two, thank you so much. Thank you so much. Oh, yeah, I want to look for number seven caller. Hello? Yes, sir. Caller number three, yes, she's gone. Oh yeah, let's pick number four like that. Just like that. 0705 50949. Hello? Okay, thank you so much. Hello. Okay. Dangote. Hello. Yes, thank you. You are caller number four, sir. Dangote Steede, fine money. Hello. Okay. Who are be? Hello. Hello. Okay, thank you very much. We are still pick number four. I think we number five. Bye. Who are be? Hello?
3: Hello.
0: Thank you so much. Cousin, number five caller. We cannot go find money. Hello?
3: Hello?
0: Okay. I'm not going to anybody. Hello?
3: Hello?
0: Caller number six. Thank you so much. Oh, yeah, I'm going to call number seven. Hello?
3: Hello,
0: yes, ma. Okay, Ramati, you are welcome. The last four, okay, last four digits or telephone number.
3: 0393.
0: Oh yeah, yes, I even play cards die. Cartolo follow.
2: 30 naira, 150 naira, 700 naira, 850 naira, 1200 kobo, 150 naira, 100 naira. 500 kobo.
0: Auntie Ramat. Okay. 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Like three people have said that they cannot hear it. Oh yeah.
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0: Hello, good afternoon. Okay. Hello.
1: Hello.
0: Caller number one. Thank you so much. 0705 5009 0009 7009. Hello, good afternoon.
2: Hello.
0: Caller number two, thank you. Hello, good afternoon.
1: Hello.
0: Caller number three, Eshe Ungoni, I'm liking this. We have picked three calls, it's remaining four to make number seven. Hello, good afternoon.
3: Hello, good afternoon.
0: Thank you. Caller number, what's that? Four. Moving is seven. Is four. Hello. Okay, 0705 5009 49. Hello, good afternoon. Caller number five. Thank you so much. Oh, yeah, I think we caller number six. Bye. Hello.
4: Hello, good afternoon.
0: Good afternoon. Caller number six. God bless you. Oh, yeah, caller only number seven. How are you doing?
5: Good afternoon.
0: Good afternoon. Uncle, help me to increase our voice more. Increase it.
5: Okay.
0: All right. Thank you very much. What was your name?
5: Good luck from Alibay.
0: Good luck. Okay. You are welcome, sir. And the last four digits of telephone number?
5: 7955.
0: Ah, okay. Mr. Gulo, it's been a while. So, kilo day? You run from us?
5: No.
0: Okay. Thank you so much. All right. Want to play cards die for you? Don't reach the place that is okay. Just help us to shout stop, all right?
5: Okay.
0: Thank you. Listen.
6: 7,470 kobo. 747 naira. 74 naira. 700 kobo.
0: Mr. Goodlord, do you hear?
5: No.
0: Ah, you didn't hear anything like that?
5: No, ma'am.
0: Ah, okay. Don't worry. I understand now. What you hear me by? I understand. Thank you very much, Mr. Habdo. Hold on, it's in your hand. Hold on, I'm not worried, ain't it me? Money, hold on, engineer. Hold on, because the current people have cornered that they didn't hear, like almost four, five people. Okay, I've got it. Hold on, Mr. Kola, Ati Engineer Femi. Your attention is needed. Oh yeah, let's quickly look for number seven again. 0705 5009 49. Let's hope we play this time around. Maybe we should pick our number seven from this side. Hello.
1: Hello.
0: Thank you so much. Caller number one. Hello.
7: Hello, good afternoon.
0: Good afternoon. Caller number two. Eshe Unga, my sister. Oh yeah, let's go there. Hello, good afternoon.
7: Hello, good afternoon.
0: Caller number three. Thank you so much. I like that handsy. Hello. Ah, okay. Hello, good afternoon.
8: You didn't even let the person say. You didn't even let the person say hello. Eh, Crusade.
0: Hello.
9: Hello.
0: Uh-huh. Thank you so much. Okay, I didn't get what the person say, but it's caller number four, five. Okay, which one is this? I to do five. Hello.
9: Hello.
0: Yes. Hello. Thank you. Caller number six. God bless you. Oh yeah, let's pick number seven from that place, cause it's like we're picking from it. Hello.
10: Hello.
0: Yes. Caller number seven. Good afternoon, sir.
10: Good afternoon.
0: Yours. What's your name, please?
10: Temi from Laniba.
0: Ah, Mr. Temi.
10: Thank you.
0: Kilo de, did I offend you? Say most
10: no,
0: thing.
10: You cannot offend me.
0: Kilo de, it's pretty wise now. Do you travel, ni?
10: No.
0: Ah, you don't decide not to call. Ha, Mr. Temi, you are proud. You are a proud in pace, you know. Ah, okay, now I get it. That's why you hear me, but in this junction that we reach, I've understand. That's not the problem now. That's not the problem. Your problem, they for your hand, yo. I want to be on a hundred miles, though. Emo Binu, Mr. Temi. He's in order to serve you better. Say you understand, Emo Binu. Let's see if you can pick another number seven. Hello? Hello? Okay. It's finished inside. Hello? Okay. Okay, that's why you hear me by. Yes, good afternoon. Hello? Hello? Ah, Thank you very much. Mode be but that's salam lenko. Tori won ba mi se yon rubia mo nbinu. Hello.
3: Hello.
0: Yes, good afternoon to you.
3: Good afternoon.
0: Yes, what was your name please?
3: My name is Adebayo Dayo from
0: Apete. Okay, move Adebayo Dayo. From where please?
3: Apete.
0: Okay, please can I have the last 4 digits of telephone number?
3: 3628.
0: Okay, now we are going to play Kazai for you. Please, if you cannot hear, let us quickly know that you cannot hear, okay?
3: Okay.
0: Uh-huh. Listen and let's know, okay? Thank you. This is going to finish. Okay.
4: 30 naira. 150 naira. 700 naira.
0: Are you, can you hear?
4: 50 naira. 1200 kobo.
0: Ah, okay.
4: 50 naira.
0: Okay. Emi to increase and play again. Maybe you can hear this time.
4: ₦30. 150 naira.
0: Cannot hear.
4: 700 naira. 850.
0: Can you hear now?
4: 1200 kobo.
3: No.
0: Okay. Thank you very much, sir. Don't worry. I understand. Emo worries for. Emo worry. We are on it. We are on the matter. Hey, Addis Johnson, what do we do? My engineer. Anyways, we're still about until it's over. We still have about 3 minutes or 2 minutes. Again, if you ever invite me on the 4th, no more yummy or long say. On the 4th of October, no more shell, no more wire, kilombo, kilom shell, laughter face. 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It's gonna be happening in race course, not the fourth. Please tell a friend to tell a friend. Bring all your friends, bring all your girlfriend, bring all your boyfriend to come and laugh, to come and have fun. We are gonna be bringing up boundaries. I do shukwa. It's gonna be there. I see the kwala. MC Obama, MC Rapping Daddy, is going to be there live and direct. Aduke Gun, by the grace of God, Mumo Wambe. Come and have fun. Egbo is free, oh. We are not charging you. We want you to come and enjoy yourself. Ni on the fourth, ni race course. Lada Masigba, Ibeloma Tumomo Waye, you are invited. Segede Benye, come and have fun. Come and laugh. Come and mingle with your favorite OAPs. Ni Adama Sigba, race course. 5 o'clock, yes. That's when it's gonna be. Anyway, thank you so much for being part of the Call and Win Game Show. Emma Binu, those that have tried in that did not hear, okay, it promise will be better by the grace of God tomorrow. Have yourself a wonderful, wonderful Monday afternoon. Oh, double.

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1: Baba Sheri ni lankini, yatata Baba Sheri ni lankini. 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E pade mi laughter festival. Laughter festival, let them say back. I want to have 2 FM, young Gregor, but let them say back. Laughter festival, not the 4th of October. Mashallah, Ewa, Ewa, Pa.

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1: 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E pade mi laughter festival. After festival, let them sing back. I want to have 2 FM, young people go back, let them sing back. After festival, on the 4th of October, mashallah, iwa, ewa pa.
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0: right, a great afternoon to everyone who has joined us on today's edition of That's the Program, Scoreboard Reloaded, right on 32 FM 94.9. You're listening to the voice of Oluwatimile Sammy Sobido, the program this lovely that's a Monday afternoon, where we are here to take a look at all the headlines making rounds in the world of sports. We reload some, and where we talk about that happened over the course of the weekend, and then we just take a look at the new stories that make the rounds in the exciting world of sports. And from that's the headlines in which we want to reload. That's talking about the games that went down over the course of the weekend. That's in the English, not the English Premier League now. There was no club football. But in terms of club football, it only happened in the Nigeria Premier Football League. But what we talk about, the games that went down over the course of the weekend, the UEFA Nations League games that went down, the African Cup of Nations qualifiers games that went down. And then we talk about all of those stories, which definitely has something to do with what we have on the show this afternoon. And of course, first we take a look at those games that happened in the Nigerian scene when we talk about the Nigeria Premier Football League. Of course, two away goals we had in the Nigeria Premier Football League over the course of the weekend. That's in those exciting fixtures. And we have one more game set to go down today. And the game that is set to go down today in the Nigeria Premier Football League is the game between the Ranchers Bees, that's the newly promoted side, against Rivers United in the Nigeria Premier Football League. But quickly, taking a look at the full result of games that went down in the Nigeria Premier Football League over the course of the weekend. That was yesterday, match day 6. Abia Warriors, like we mentioned this morning, defeated the Bendel Insurance by 3-0. Ekurudu City in Lagos once again defeated Rangers International by 2-0. Kun Khalifat got better of Kwara United, 1-0. Nasarawa United also defeated Niger Tornadoes by 1-0. Wari Wolves got better of Shooting Stars, 1-0. And one of the centers that had the away goal was the game between Katsina United and Doma United, where Katsina won by 2-1. Plateau United also defeated Inter Lagos, 2-0. Yimba and Caterpillars ended 0-0. And Barao Football Club, the newly promoted sides also in the Nigeria Premier Football League, they got a point and also a goal in Lagos as the game between themselves and the Sporting Lagos ended in a stalemate. But for the fixture are set to go down later today, that's of course the game between the Ranchers Bees and that's Rivers United. I take a look at the standing of the Nigeria Premier Football League. It is a Barao Football Club, whom definitely has caught many people that are unaware. They have a 12 points from 6 games played. Plateau United, they have 11 points also from 6 games played. And we talk about Rivers United, who definitely have played 4 games. Why have they played 4 games? This is because of their involvement that's on the continent. That's the CAF Champions League qualification games that they had to play. Rangers International also, they've played 5 games, which definitely we would see them also. Doma United, they've played 6 games. Caterpillars, Bendel Insurance. But you talk about the side that definitely has been underperforming this season, that they got their first point of the season over the course of the weekend. That's Yimba with 1 point. Inter Lagos, they have 4 points from 6 games played. Kun Khalifat, another newly promoted side, they have 5 points from 6 games played. And Niger Tornadoes are seated in the relegation zone as well. They have 5 points from 6 games played. Many would say this is the start of the season. But of course, I tell you that you want to start at your mentor to finish. That's in terms of the Nigeria Premier Football League. But for our own darling Shooting Stars, from 4 games played, we have 6 points, 5 goals conceded, and 5 goals scored. Goal difference of 0. That's what we have presently in that's the Nigeria Premier Football League. But we move away from the Nigeria Premier Football League also and talk about this one that happened to a NWSL side. That's the Nigeria Women Football League side. And that's talking about Nigeria's sole participant. Well, we'll talk about continental football for the 26-27 football season. And that happened when a CAF Women's Champions League qualifier, the Confederation of Africa Football, cancels Edo Queen's 4-1 shootout victory over Apem Dakwa Ladies, as says the team must head back to Burkina Faso to play the WAFU B final extra time, following an appeal by Apem Dakwa Ladies. The Confederation of African Football, CAF, have struck out Edo Queen's 4-1 penalty shootout win over the Ghanaian side in the finals of the WAFU Zone B qualifying tournament for the 2026 CAF Women's Champions League. And according to the CAF Women's Football Committee, the match would be replayed starting from extra time, and the qualifiers decided in Ouagadougou, Burkina Faso on September 5 ended 2-2 at full time, and the teams went straight to penalty shootouts. But the Afton Dakwa ladies argued in their protest that the match should have gone into extra time, and CAF upheld their petition and ruled that the match should have gone into extra time according to the rules governing the competition. But CAF said reports from the referee and the refereeing assessor showed that the officials have been reminded before the match that extra time was required if the score remained level after 90 minutes. And the same procedure, according to the decision, has also been communicated to the two teams during the match coordination meeting. However, during the second half, the referee was instructed to proceed directly to penalties if the match ended in a draw. Now, CAF said both teams would have to return to Burkina Faso August 4. That's a stadium, the August 4 stadium, and must maintain the status of the game, the substitutions, cards, and other decisions taken by the match officials at the time the match was called off. Now, the zonal body will also bear the organizational and financial costs directly arising from the continuation. This is what we have on that's at the ground. When we talk about African football, the Confederation of African Football, once again. I'm being joined by Peter and Dolapo on the show this afternoon, and together we'll take a look at all of these headlines from the exciting world of sports, which definitely starts from the African scene. Edo Quint, Nigeria sole participants on that of the continent. Good afternoon, Adelapo.
1: Well, good afternoon, sir. Mr. Good afternoon, Peter, and good afternoon to everyone who has joined us on the show.
0: Peter.
2: Yeah, Sammy, it's good to be here with you guys.
0: All right, from what I rolled out, which definitely has to do with Confederation of African Football, once again, at the heart of this misinformation and allowing some club sides to bear the grounds. On paper, Edo Queens are through into the CAF Champions League, but after their verdict once again, it is said that the game is not concluded. They have to play the extra time.
1: CAF is funny, and I said they are funny because if you can remember the day the game was supposed to play, the day the game went on was on a Saturday, and on that very day, there was rain, I think, for close to 3 hours before the game was supposed to come. The game was supposed to start by, I think, around 2 or thereabout, and then the game kick started by 5 because of that heavy rain on that Saturday evening. And I think, no, the game was late at night. I think the game was supposed to start at 5, and then they played the game around 9 or thereabouts. And I think that was one of the reasons why both the CAF and both sides agreed to play straight to penalties if the game ends up in a draw, and that was what they agreed on. I'm still waiting for Edo Queens to come out with a statement, or for Nigeria to actually come out with a statement and say if they would appeal this decision, because I expect them to appeal. It was agreed from both sides. I don't think it would be, yes, before the game, it was on the rules that when something like this happens, if it ends in a draw, you go into extra time. But I think the situation on ground on that particular day, after waiting 3 hours and then going on to play 90 minutes, and there was a draw at the end of the day, they don't want them to play an extra 30 minutes. I think this was agreed from both sides on the pitch of late before they went on to play penalty shootouts and before Edo Queens win. So if it was Afton Dakwa that won the game on penalty shootout that day, I don't think this thing will be this big. So for me personally, I think I would say Edo Queens should come out with a statement then themselves as well, and then they need to appeal this decision. They shouldn't be replaying any 30 minutes. And another thing is that would Burkina Faso, who hosted this game, the competition, would there be hosting another 30 minutes game? Would they want to come out to that stadium and say, okay, we want to host another 30 minutes? I don't think this is the right decision from CAF, and I expect Edo Queens to come out and say that they are not taking this from CAF.
0: Peter, who should be bearing the consequences of this action, decision on the field of play? We have the officials, that's the referees, the central referee, the match commissioner, the match assessor, we have the assistant referees. We also have the club sides. Which of these parties should be bearing the consequences of this? Because as it stands, it looks like it's Edo Queens who are going to be bearing the consequences of this.
2: I don't know who's going to those queens will be the one to be all of that. It will have to be the call of CAF. They have to foot the bills. But that was our fault. A game that have the match commissioner. A game that had other officials and nobody saw the book. Was there no pre-match discussion? These are the things we know. These are basic things. Before you go into a game, there's always a pre-match meeting where you state that if it gets into 90 minutes and we can't find the winner, we're going to shoot out. That is why you have commentators have this information with them. They keep saying to us who are watching the game, if this game ends in a draw, we'll go into 30 minutes. If it doesn't, we'll go into... These are information that should be out there. It just goes to show how CAF has been over the years. This is just poor. It's just poor. But again, you have to take the guys from Benin City or from Edo State to Burkina Faso. Bottom line is CAF will have to foot the bill. And if they have to go play 30 minutes there, so be it.
0: So, the consequences of this. Should Edo Queens now fail to win that game in extra time, what would happen?
2: If they fail to win it, what's the consequence? That's the end of it. Why can't they win? If they can't win 30 minutes, I don't know what you mean by consequence. There's no consequence to that one. You don't win.
1: I think they shouldn't agree to play this game. If they take it long, yes, they shouldn't agree.
2: If you don't play it,
1: because they agreed. No. The thing is that on that very day, it was I believe it was agreed by the match officials.
0: According to what I have here, during the second half, the referee was instructed to proceed to penalties.
1: Exactly.
0: Who instructed the center referee?
1: It would definitely. See, I feel like both of them actually agreed on it after the game was postponed for a long time.
2: It should not be about both of them.
1: Both sides.
2: What was the rule going into the game?
1: The game was that if the game ends in a draw, it goes into extra time.
2: So.
1: But then after they suspended the game for close to 3 hours, I think they both agreed with the match officials and everybody involved that if this game ends in a draw, it goes straight into penalties.
2: Let me ask you a question here. Did Edo Queens opponent, did they protest it?
1: No, they didn't.
0: There was no protest.
1: Until after the game.
2: I don't know.
1: They both agreed to play the penalty until after the game and then they went to complain to CAF.
2: They claim now to Wafu B or to CAF.
0: Wafu B and CAF. Because
2: this is the one I don't like about African football and all this headache we give ourselves on the continent. These are basic things that we should know. But here we are dragging things. There's a way CAF just want to put both CAF, both NFL, both WAFU, just drag ourselves into the bad light. And it's not good. It's not good. How can reasonable people want to put money into African football, put money into football, when you cannot organize the basic sub-regional tournaments? And everybody should be fine. And then we are dragging things. It should be penalties. It should not be penalties. It should be 90 minutes. It should be 30 minutes.
0: Let's just stay within that the African continent. We'll talk about the games that are set to go down today and the qualification to the Men's African Cup of Nations in the year 2027. Central African Republic by 5 p.m. will be up against the Burkina Faso. Equatorial Guinea will be up against Sierra Leone. We would also have Zimbabwe will be up against Democratic Republic of Congo. And Tunisia will be up against Botswana. Remember that this is a qualification too, that the African Cup of Nations set to go down in the year 2027, set to be hosted by Tanzania, Kenya, and Mali. Tomorrow, the Super Eagles will take on to the field of play, but we'll talk about the Super Eagles.
2: No. I think you get something. Tanzania, Kenya, and Uganda.
0: Uganda. Not Mali. Uganda. So those are the three African nations are said to that's a host this year, next year. What am I saying this year? I mean, because the Super Eagles have missed so many competitions this year. But we move away from that and also talk about the spotlight from the European scene, where we have Nations League games. And this is the cost of having international breaks at the start of a season. Bruno Fernandes, Cody Gakpo, Patrick Dorgu, they've all joined international breaks, high profiles, injury list after suffering issues that have curtailed their involvement in their national teams. For Cody Gakpo, he's out of the team, joining the like of Robbie out of the national team. But then, Peter, you know, we used to talk about international break as a thing where we see national teams come together to that enjoy football or qualify for some of these tournaments. But in the same time, we've discussed about a fixture congestion in the world of football. And this is what we have now. The international break is an extended of 3 weeks, and the players, having played at the World Cup, they went for pre-season, they started the season, and some are already falling in terms of injury.
2: Well, club managers don't like this. The fans don't like this. You watch, you see your player go down, you're scared. The game Germany and Holland in the space of how many minutes? Kehabat out, Brandy also out, and then Holland played the next game, Kodigba go out, and then you begin to say to yourself, what's going on here? And these boys will be away for 3 weeks. So it's like the medical team of some of these clubs that are just waiting to receive these players who will be out injured. Kylian Mbappe has gone back to Real too. So,
0: yeah.
2: I mean, it's a whole lot of concern now for the managers. 3 weeks is a long one, and this is what to get. But, you know, on the flip side, FIFA are the one that will pay the bills for all of these injuries that is happening to these players. But I hope that we don't get to see any major one happen, because once we're done with the international game, the Champions League will be back. There will be a bit of heavyweight games across the five major leagues. So you want to have your star players 100% fit coming back to club football. But it is what it is. This player also will have to come honor national team. It's Euro Nations League. It's the African Cup of Nations qualifier. You want to qualify. You want to earn points. And so for some who pulled out, maybe good for them, who need moment to relax, to chill, they're doing their bit. But hey, for Liverpool Football Club, two key players, Alexander Isak and Cody Gakpo, out injured. Iraola will be saying to himself, I just hope Florian Wirtz is not out injured. I hope that Virgil van Dijk is not out injured. A key of his players are not out injured, because when they return back to the Premier League, they've got a big game coming up against Manchester City.
0: Well, as you mentioned, you talk about the game between themselves and Manchester City. But we talk about Manchester City at this point in time, where, I don't know, we've not had that conversation. Myself and Dolapo had it on, I think it was on
1: Friday when the news broke.
0: Peter, after so many years of waiting, and that's 29 days after City were charged, we now know a verdict has been reached with the club guilty of a majority of the financial rule breaches. Of 115, they were guilty of 114. That shows that indeed they are culprit there. But I know you know much about the Kashiopoli, and a lot of people have been talking about this causing a potential break in English football. Should Manchester City be given that the same stick in which the Italian club sides were dashed?
2: Well, everything's still on a bit of City still saying that they don't have a case to answer and all that. Social media was agog with people saying they don't have to go and look back and see how many cup they've won. I saw a message like someone like David De Gea, he's saying, now I can get one more Premier League title. You see Liverpool fans saying, okay, the ones who finish second. Arsenal fans saying the one who should finish second also. You see, these are all of these dramas playing out. Would they go down to Championship? Would they go down to League One? What if they do? Will other players also go with them? It's a different proportion, again, talking about Kashiopoli that happened in 2006 before the World Cup. And that, of course, involved many clubs in Italy, Lazio, Fiorentina, AC Milan, Juventus were the biggest culprits. And they went down into the Kashiopoli. So, is for me, is a case that will drag on and on. It might get to the Court of Appeal, it might get to Court of Arbitration and all that, for all of this to happen. We've been on this case for how many years now? But let me also say this, that I think some of these things can be intentional. I'm saying this because why we thought club football would not get us stuck, there's a way these guys would just bring something like this to make it big, and then they drag us from international football and drag us to talk club football. and everybody is doing mathematics and doing calculation to say, so let me see how many cup game. And you know, I was talking about social media. I remember the game that happened in 2013 when City won the league. Was it
1: Yeah.
2: People are beginning to bring out pictures and videos of how QPR give the ball away to score. You know, things are all
1: I saw a conspiracy theory on propaganda
2: flying as we speak.
0: But you know,
3: Felapo,
1: yeah,
3: titles are, games are won on the field of play.
1: Yeah.
3: So those who are also saying that they should be ripped up their titles, do you think that would be the best decision in terms of ripping them off their title?
1: Oh, well, first off, games these days are not won on the pitch of play, because if games are won on the pitch of play, we know the African champions by now. We still don't know. But I would say
0: you don't know.
1: Yeah, we don't know who the African champions are.
0: Senegal.
1: Well, for me personally, I think I said the same thing on Friday. I don't want them to be stripped of the titles they've won. I think their punishment has to do with the future, not the past of the club. Yes, I understand that all of the breaches were for the past, but then one way or the other, it has influenced City's future, because over the last couple of years, what they did far back from 2009 to 2018 has been one of those things that have been helping them from this side. I had to go and check the average position Manchester City used to finish before the Saudis, before the Qataris came in with their money, and their average position on the Premier League standings is always 14. But since they came in, the average position has been second. That's the average for them. So you look at how much they've gained through that. You look at the numbers of players they've brought in because of that. I feel like the best thing for the Premier League is to look into this very well and leave them with the trophies they've won, but throw them out of the Premier League and don't throw them into the Championship. Because if you throw them into the Championship, they're coming back the following season. There'll be a way they'll be able to convince these players that they bought with this fraud money or whatever you want to call it, throw them out of the League One, out of the League Two, take them to the National League, let them know the consequence of what they've done. Because you can't win all of these trophies by cheating other clubs. I understand that many people would say it is just them spending their money, but then there is a rule for
3: you. When you do that, now you now mention or you put away to the top sides in the English Premier League.
1: The top side in what way?
3: Don't you think Manchester City are one of the big boys in the English?
1: Yeah, I understand that they are one of the big boys, but they bought themselves their way there. They were not one of the big boys maybe before 2009. They
3: right,
1: were not
3: that way. You have to get there to that status of being a big boy.
1: There is a reason why Newcastle United tried to do that, Aston Villa tried to do that, but they were not able to do that quickly, because they were not able to bring in, they were not able to cheat and bring in money the wrong way. They were not able to pay coaches from a Qatari club where you would have to work for 4 days and then get the same amount from working for Manchester City. They were not able to do those things that they did because of that. So I feel like, in as much as you've cheated for the last couple of years and you've cheated your way up, you don't need to collect what they've done in the past, but then take them back and let them try to get themselves up back. Because you look at all of these things, if you have 114 breaches and you look at the teams like Everton and Nottingham Forest that were deducted 6 points, 8 points because of just breaking just one PSR rule, and somebody is out there breaking like 55 PSR rule, they should go to the National League.
3: They should go to the National League. We'll still talk about that as the time goes on, but there is a big game later today, Peter, Belgium against France. We'll talk about the managers, and for France, there's no Kylian Mbappe, their captain. But what should be the that's a way forward for them? Turkey also will be up against Italy later today. Georgia against Ukraine, other Ireland against Hungary, Bosnia against Romania, and Sweden will be up against Poland. I remember the last time these two sides played, that was in a bid to qualify to the FIFA Men's World Cup, and Sweden were the victorious one. But the game between Belgium and France, Peter, quickly.
2: Well, Belgium, France. Van Bommel.
3: Yeah,
2: good to see him play.
0: And good to see his son make his debut.
2: He
0: contributed to a goal yesterday.
2: I'm talking about the father now coaching Belgium, not coaching Netherlands. And it was a good game for him against Azzurri's where they won in Italy. And I enjoyed the beats of the Belgians for the first time in a long time. And for France, Zidane will be without Kylian Mbappe, but going forward, I think it's covered. Let's see what they can do without Kylian Mbappe in the game tonight. It's going to be a good watch between Belgium and France.
3: All right, this is how far we can go on today's edition of the show. We'll come your way again tomorrow, 9:15, to talk more headlines, make the rounds there in the world of sports. I've done this alongside Peter and Delapo. Do enjoy the rest of the day, and bye for now.

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3: 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I am Olorun Toba Yusuf. First, the headlines. Secretary to the Government of Federation George Akume tasks ministries, departments, and agencies on accountability, transparency, and public trust. President Tinubu APC INEC urged courts to reject Atiku's bid to amend his suit. On the foreign scene, Pope urges Europe to fight deceit in international relations. In sport, former Nigerian midfielder warns against undermining Guinea-Bissau in Super Eagles' second AFCON qualifiers. In entertainment, Urelo Puta questions couple who set a rift on social media. Stay tuned for details of this and more.

0: 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We again report that the Secretary to the Government of Federation, Senator George Akume, has charged ministries, departments and agencies to leverage a 2026 Transparency and Integrity Index findings for improvement. The SGF gave the charge in a keynote address during the presentation of the 2026 Transparency and Integrity Index held at the auditorium of the Federal Ministry of Finance in Abuja earlier today. According to Akume, public institutions must ensure that their policies and actions are transparent and understandable to Nigerians, in line with the visions of President Bola Tinubu's administration. He stated that the index of the administration has become a vital instrument for assessing accountability and ethical standards across government institutions in the country in a bid to strengthen accountability and public trust. Away from that now, the All Progressives Congress APC and the Independent National Electoral Commission INEC have urged a federal high court in Abuja to reject ex-Vice President Alhaji Atiku Abubakar's request to amend a suit in which he seeks to stop President Bola Tinubu from seeking re-election. President Tinubu is a candidate of the APC in the coming election. His party and INEC objected to the motion for amendment filed by Atiku and the ADC on the grounds that the plaintiff seeks to alter the nature of the suit. The president, in a counter-affidavit filed by his lawyer, Wole Olanipekun, SCN, argued that contrary to the plaintiff's claim that they wish to rectify errors, they intend to alter the questions or relief sought in the originating summons in the case. He prayed the court not to allow Atiku to introduce an entirely new relief, which was not sought in the earlier summons of the case. Meanwhile, the Save Oyo Movement, SOM, has accused Oyo State Governor Seyi Makinde of spending over 4 billion naira of state funds on the Allied People's Movement, APM, and campaign vehicles. The group made the allegation in a statement signed by its coordinator, Comrade Akeem Oladiti. The group alleged that Makinde had been releasing 250 million naira monthly for the past 6 months for the running of the APM, including payment of salaries and allowances of party officials. The group also alleged that the state governor purchased more than 30 Hilux vehicles, which he claimed to have been distributed to APM state coordinators. He further alleged that some of the vehicles initially parked at the governor's campaign office in Abuja have since been moved to undisclosed locations. The group called on the Economic and Financial Crimes Commission, EFCC, and the Independent Corrupt Practices and other related offences commission, ICPC, to investigate the finances of Oyo State and the alleged expenditure of the party. The group said it believes the alleged use of state resources to support the APM should be investigated, adding that political activities surrounding the forthcoming elections should not come at the expense of public funds. In another development, the Nigerian Air Force says it has completed a local reassembly of the first two H-125 helicopters at the Air Force base in Ikeja, Lagos. The Air Force, in a statement today, Monday, said the helicopters were delivered by Airbus helicopters and reassembled with the support of the Airbus technical personnel. It added that the exercise is expected to strengthen technical collaboration, facilitate knowledge transfer, and enhance the practical exposure of Nigerian Air Force personnel. The Chief of Air Staff, Air Marshal Sunday Kevin Aneke, described the development as a positive step towards strengthening the technical and operational capacity of the Air Force. 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
1: So if you want progress for a country, it still boils down to the leaders, because the head controls the whole body. If the leader that can just shoulder their own responsibility, the most important role of a good government is security of lives and property. So if they can make sure they improve of this security system, because that one is a big deal on its own. Kidnapping here and there, cannot even if you travel by day, you never have rest of mind. Not to talk of bad roads, not to talk of for anybody that can just waylay you and kidnap at random. So if they can work on security. We are talking about the independence on paper, but a lot of cities in this country were still under enslavement. But this enslavement is in an advanced form. You are free physically, but we are chained in every facet because we don't have freedom of achieving the basic need for a citizen of the country.
0: Now, in another report, Nigerians have again berated INEC's lack of preparedness ahead of the 2027 elections. Speaking with 32FM's Belema Christena, they lamented the non-release of the 371 billion naira budget projected for the polls, with the INEC warning that sustained funding is critical to effective planning, logistics and security for elections. They also faulted the government for not prioritizing the need of the electoral body, saying failure to plan is a plan to fail. Apologies for the mix-up in the audio clip. Still to come on the news at 4 p.m. on 32FM 94.9 on the foreign scene. Pope urges Europe to fight deceit in international relations. In sports, a Nigerian midfielder warns against undermining Guinea-Bissau. In entertainment, Uriel Oputa questions couples who set a rift on social media. Stay tuned.

Glad to know you're still there on the foreign scene. Pope Leo has urged Europe to help break the cycle of lies and deceit and instead foster respect in international ties. Speaking today in France, the Pope noted that relations between nations of the world are becoming increasingly uncivilized, with people boasting of lies and deceit. The Pope was wrapping up a four-day visit to France, however did not mention any particular world leader by name. The Pope, seeing Europe as a counterweight to major powers, has repeatedly clashed with President Donald Trump over the harsh crackdown on immigration in the United States and the war against Iran. In sports now, former Super Eagles midfielder Sam Elijah has warned Eric Shell's side not to underestimate the opponent Guinea-Bissau in the next AFCON qualifier game. According to him, the slim victory over Madagascar on Friday is an eye-opener and just serve as a warning for the Super Eagles. He stressed that the narrow victory against Madagascar is an indication that coach Eric Shell needs to rejig his setup.

ahead of the face-off against Guinea-Bissau tomorrow, Tuesday, 29th of September 2026. In entertainment now, former Big Brother Niger housemate and entrepreneur Yura Lopuuta has questioned the growing trend of couples taking issues surrounding a private relationship to social media. In a post shared on her social media account, the reality star wondered why people now use social media platforms to settle personal disagreement. She raised questions about when social media became a family court, stressing that not every misunderstanding needs public attention. According to her, social media does not love people as much as they think, as users only watch, take sides, make memes, and move on to the next gist. For breaking news around your area, call us or send a WhatsApp message to 0704-700-4949. 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That's it on the news at 4 p.m. on 32FM 94.9. Just before I go, here's a quick recap of the headlines. SGF George Akume tasks ministries, departments and agencies on accountability, public trust and transparency. President Tinubu APC INEC urged court to reject Atiku Abubakar's bid to amend suit before the court. On the foreign scene, Pope Leo urges Europe to fight deceit in international relations. In sport, former Nigerian midfielder once again undermining Guinea-Bissau in Super Eagles' next game in the AFCON qualifiers. In entertainment, Yura Lopuuta questions couple who set to fight on social media. That ends the news on 32FM 94.9 as edited by Kinwale Abuluade. I am Olorun Toba Yusuf. Good afternoon. Thank you for listening. Bye for now.

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0: and Commas by Evan Baby. Yes, Iris Star. Welcome to Omran right here on 32FM 94.9. Today is the 28th day in the ninth month of the year 2026. Time check, 18 minutes gone past 4. Welcome, welcome, welcome. My name is Ade Ola.
1: My name is King Kenny. Welcome to the show. It's a Monday. As always, we like to do the question of the day. And we have our question ready for you. For today, the question is, winning 100 million naira, but your face is on every billboard nationwide, or winning 10 million naira completely anonymously. Okay, 100 million naira versus 10 million naira. What are you going to go for? And tell us why.
0: That's double. Question.
1: Yeah, two times, yeah.
0: Double. Sorry. 10 million, right? 10 times 10 is 100.
1: That's 10 times 10. That's 10 times.
0: Oh, that's not double.
1: No. Double would be 20. 20 million.
0: Oh, yes. Yeah. That's like 10 times. 10 times. Oh, yeah.
1: Yeah.
0: Yeah, I get what you're saying. That's a lot of money. So, I mean, that's the question of today. Today's Monday, so we like to give you trivial questions like this. We know how Mondays can be, from Monday meetings to juggling the buses and all of that. What will you do in this situation? Someone is asking you, I'll give you 100 million naira, but your face will be on every billboard nationwide. You find it in Kaduna, Katsina, find it in Imo, find it in Osun, every part of Nigeria. You find your face on the billboard for just 100 million naira. Did I say just? Yes, I said just. Just 100 million naira, but you have your face everywhere, from Mokola to Dugbe, because you get 100 million. But you can either say you don't want that one and say, just give me 10 million naira, but I'll be anonymous.
1: Yeah.
0: Nobody knows me. I don't want my picture anywhere. So which would you rather go for? 100 million, but you're everywhere nationwide, or just 10 million naira and you're anonymous?
1: All right. So if you're up for it, the numbers to call, 0705.
0: If they're up for you, like you have me for there.
1: 5,949. 0809. 7,949. You know, sometimes some people are on the move, you know. Too busy to call. Okay, so they can always text as well. The number to text, 0906-2000-949. That's also the WhatsApp line, so just in case you want to use WhatsApp. All right, so once again, the number 0705-5000-949, 0809-7000-949, and 0906-2000-949. Once again, if you had to choose, which are you taking? 10 million naira with everybody knowing you, your face is on every billboard nationwide, or you just take 10 million naira and you're completely anonymous? That's the question.
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1: Hey, you.
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1: 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E kwa de mi le Laughter Festival. Laughter Festival, let them sing back. I want to have 2 FM, I'm going to go back. Let them sing back. Laughter Festival, on the 4th of October. Mashallah, Iwa, Iwa, Iwa.

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0: All right, Jogodo Whiskey and Ashaket there. It's about 20 minutes to 5 o'clock. You're still listening to the Home Run Radio 94.9 32 FM. We're still doing the question of the day. We have that up on Facebook. And yes, we'll tell you that question before we take some reactions.
1: All right, now to the question of the day. We asked you to pick one of the options. Winning 100 million, but your face is on every billboard nationwide. Or you win 10 million completely anonymously. That's the question of the day. So you're getting 100 million on a platter of gold. I mean, you didn't do anything. I want to give you, yes, we want to give you. We have the check right now of 100 million naira. But the only thing is that your face will be on every billboard. Think of it. Kwara State, Katsina, Southwest, Southeast, Northeast, North Central, Southwest, everywhere nationwide.
0: Right, and it's not like it's going to be one billboard.
1: It's not one. Just Mokola, I think we have about 10 of them.
0: Yeah.
1: So imagine.
0: Like that. Yeah, something.
1: You're
0: like
1: casted.
0: So that's how it's going to be. Okay, so which one are you going for?
1: I think that's like winning question. Big Brother, Niger. Because Big Brother is 100 million.
0: Is it? Is that
1: yeah,
0: the price?
1: Yeah, it is. Okay. In total, it's 160, right? Now, the cash is 100 million. Though it has been deducted to 90 millionaire now.
0: Okay.
1: There's 10 millionaire for the most influential housemate. If you know, you know. Because I'm sure a lot of people are probably not following the show. But it is 100 million. There's 60 million will come in gift. I think there's a car. There are some household stuff like that. But it's 100 million naira. It has been reduced now. They took it down to 90 million.
0: 95, yeah.
1: It was 95 at some point. Then later to 90. Big Brother reduced it. So they're giving it to the most influential housemate. They were not following the big, they were not following rules in the house. So you have to bring it, how much now? 10 million from the money. So in short, it's like you winning Big Brother Niger. That 100 million. Or you get 10 million naira and you're not doing any show. Nobody's knowing you anywhere. Nobody's knowing that you even have any money in your bank account. Which would you rather go for? Get 100 million naira, just like the BB star. Or you get 10 million naira anonymously, low-key. Just call your money and go.
0: I'm surprised you're following the show, Adiola. It's interesting to
1: I'm
0: me.
1: A fan from the days of Bisola. That's my favorite housemate, by the way.
0: Ever?
1: Ever.
0: Okay.
1: And who's your favorite? I'm sure you don't follow.
0: I don't have
1: the guys don't have the time for that.
0: All of them are they're cool.
1: They're cool people, right?
0: Yeah, cool.
1: You don't have a favorite?
0: No favorites.
1: I have a favorite though. Bisola all the way.
0: But
1: forever.
0: I'm really surprised you're following the show.
1: I'm following
0: this current one.
1: Yes. From day one. Wow. July, they started July 26th. Yeah, up until, and we hang the show on Sunday. Do you even know that, Kenny? Kenny is not interested.
0: No, I used to follow him.
1: I know, a lot of people used to follow. I don't know what happened. Something happened this season. But I just like to follow. I don't know why. I want to be involved. I want to know what's going on. I don't have a favorite this season, by the way. But I know that my favorite, always, forever and ever, Bisola. Bisola! Yeah.
0: That's an amazing talent. She's amazing, you know.
1: I love her.
0: I see why.
1: You see why, right?
0: You really
1: so
0: like
1: you don't
0: her.
1: Have a favorite, even at all.
0: Maybe I sit down to think about it, but
1: I don't even need to think about it. Like I just know that Bisola is my favorite, like forever and ever, all the way. I think he hasn't been the same. BB Niger hasn't been the same. From the beginning, we had amazing people like Toby, Bakary. Imagine we have someone like T-Boss. Imagine what we have now. But I mean, they're doing good. And I think they'll wrap up on Sunday.
0: All right.
1: Yeah.
0: So let's take some reactions to that question. Once again, the question of the day was, if you had to choose winning 100 million naira, but your face is on every billboard nationwide, or winning 10 million naira completely anonymously, which would you go for? So Oluwafemi or Paremi says, I'll always go for 100 million. Abdusalam says, 10 million and nobody knows me. Abdusalam says he'll go for 10 million.
1: Yeah.
0: And nobody knows him.
1: Nobody.
0: Okay. Candy Philip, I'll go for the 100 million.
1: Candy, you love money. All right, we also have Olorati Odugbemi. He wants the 100 million naira. Oh, 10 million. He wants the 10 million. That one that is going to go anonymous. And Okedin Robabatile says, you will continually receive morning, afternoon, and night visitors. Why will you live a life of full of unrest? I think that's one of 100 million. He doesn't want the 100 million naira. He wants the 10 million
0: Really? Just because you're streets is on.
1: He said he doesn't want a life full of unrest. He doesn't want people to know. They said they will come to his house morning after the night. Probably at T. John Lano. Please give me money. Or
0: okay.
1: He just got 100 million naira. You cannot rest. I understand where it's coming from.
0: I could see how.
1: Yes.
0: If people are seeing your face on the billboard.
1: You don't blow.
0: I mean, people in your neighborhood say, is that guy now? Is that guy? You know, they know your house now. Probably come.
1: I saw your face. I saw your face in even Castina. He don't make Hamu. We also have Osholale Rocky by Jibola. He says 100 million I beg not to contest for president immediately after the election of the billboards. Okay. Because he has his face on all people. Okay, I get where it's coming from. Do you understand what he meant by that?
0: After the election, I'm not sure.
1: You know that during elections, you have your face on billboards.
0: Okay.
1: Vote for this person for president. So he's saying that apparently he has his face on the billboard. So definitely, that's a plus. Having your face on the billboard, also getting 100 million, then you then become the president.
0: Okay.
1: Right. If that works. That's from Osholale. And Olagojo Taiwo says 100 million naira. Okay. Do you know what is at stake, Sha? You're getting 100 million, but your face is on every billboard nationwide, or you win 10 million completely anonymously. You want to react to this? We'd like to hear you. Call 0906-2000-949, or you call 0809-7000-949, 0809-7000-949, or you even try 0705-5000. 949.
0: All right, once again on Facebook, you can drop your reaction. 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
2: I'm not even about to start with the fact that as a 24-year-old guy, you did not know what the f*** with your life.

0: All right, time to wrap up on the home run for today. That was Eskaladizi, Mabel, Irish Star, and Zlatan. We did the question of the day, and that question was winning 100 million naira, but your face is on every billboard nationwide, or winning 10 million naira anonymously. Which would you choose? So I'll let Adiola.
1: 10 million. I'm okay with 10 million.
0: 10 million.
1: Why do I want my face on every billboard? See, people will start coming to you with all the problems. Adiola, I never top yesterday.
0: But how does, those who their faces are always on, you know, billboards, how do they manage? I mean, there's got to be a way.
1: And that's when people know that you have that money. Look at Fina, look at Emisi. That was when Emisi's mom came out to say that, hi, Emisi, she does not give me money. The old Fina, do you know those stories about the winners of Big Brother?
0: Yeah, sure.
1: Because they are aware of the price they won. Do you understand? But if they're not aware of what I have in my bank account, they will not come to disturb me. Because I want to stay. I'm not stingy, by the way, but I don't want the unnecessary attention. 10 million is fine.
0: Honestly, I think I won't mind. I'll do it. 100 million.
1: Kenny!
0: My face would be in on billboards.
1: I'll be your DM begging. Kenny, I'll find out. I never chop.
0: No, it's not like they're going to announce that, you know. I go 100.
1: That's what you
0: my
1: mean.
0: Face, my the, face is on. Just my face.
1: If your face on the billboard, then it means you have money. I mean, why do I have...
0: Look, that's that one of people knowing something that we can handle. That's,
1: you can handle that.
0: It's a small matter.
1: I always say no to everybody.
0: It's a small
1: can
0: matter.
1: Can you say no to friends? No,
0: don't worry about that. Don't worry. Just give me the 100 million. Just give me the 100 billion. That's
1: I'm
0: my
1: okay
0: headache.
1: With 10.
0: That's my headache to worry about.
1: Oh, really?
0: All right, we have to go. Thank you for joining us on the home run. It's back tomorrow for the music request right here. My name is King Kenny.
1: My name is Adiola. Bye for now.

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1: Hey, Ibadan City. 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

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festival, on the 4th of October, Mashallah, Iwa, Iwa, Iwa.

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NAFTA Festival, on the 4th of October. Mashallah, I want.

0: better.
1: You. Yes, you would hear me like this. Make you bring one finger down. If you don't leave something where you won't buy before, but can't they wait? 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Make you bring another finger down. If you don't come out one shop, come waka go another place. Until say, it dey cheaper for there. As far as say you don't put one finger down, now him be say, you self they like go where he pay you pass. So, why your choice for bank go come different?
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4: I can't believe that to Georgia. One good make a shiny bit of wine is in it. All right, Ija, Tony Joshua, Fury, what you think about you? I will give you the chase. What you think about you? I'll be up with a serious. I want to do that back. I want you. Oh, quick, quick, gadget in Larry Sira. 2016. Oh, why did you do the exhibition about to turn? Oh, I expect to call you a man for a woman. Anyway, one, Peru, I want to. So, but take it to a bureau committee ballet. What you need? I love in Libya. Ya bi le balon o ti da e ku ku pa mi e si gbadu wa yo da so nkan to chere ni pe Eddie Hearn promoter Joshua o lo fe rowo Dana White UFC aba pe pan o lo fe rowo e ninu ja e rara Dana White de ni only every right lati partake inu ja to ba lo 1 seconds ninu clip Dana White ibi ti ma sting de 1 seconds, you know, clip it, go mute audio. Then why you drop it? Go and try it.
5: 1 second.
4: 1 seconds, man. Infection, you. What? Not try it, eh? Too much, too much. What content of you? I say, key anything. Don't get product delay. Then why you go and buy? 1 seconds. Come on, audio. So I already, but one go back pay. Terence Crawford, that Garcia never fit the place. In yet Crawford back by that to come out of retirement. I think Garcia go find one rally. Don't you learn him a bit, no? 07055 000949. Dr. Kola Wale, you know, by 550 by the Akinsau, Ekpefu, 08097 000949 plus 2349062 000949. To badu egbe. In the course of Kiko Wale Yap, Laughter Fest. Ajo kula jo simi. 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I'm to job your to Sunday. Could they pay one fair no see my pay a lady can help Koniwa? Side in ball. 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

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And yeah, I'm feeling that book. 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
10: I tell me, King Doctor Cyrus was I don't believe my go matter by Malay. A pandemic laughter festival. 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I want to have 2 FM, young Gunnigo, Beck, near the Massimba. 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
1: You.
2: Yes.
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1: 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My husband will buy away do. My husband will do away do. My husband will not sweep.
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1: 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Mona causes every meal, kissing me. I hope to me, King Doctor Cyrus was I don't feel for my Gomata Bamale, a Padme Laughter Festival. 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I want that 2 FM, young Gunigo, Beck, let them sing back. Laughter Festival, not the 4th of October.
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2: 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Oh my God.
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And right there, standing tall, is something truly special. The iconic Goldberg Omoluabi talking drum, a celebration of our culture, our heritage, and the timeless values that makes us who we are. 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Ibadan. 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
1: Hello.
0: Good evening.
1: Hi, good evening.
0: Good evening. What's your name? Where are you calling me from?
1: My name is Mide. I'm calling from Akobo.
0: Mide from Akobo. Please kindly give me your full name. Your full name.
1: It's Mide Lawal.
0: Mide Lawal. Okay. Thank you so much. I've gotten your name and your phone number, so you get your exclusive invite. Thank you so much.
1: Thank you very much.
0: You're welcome.

0: iconic Goldberg or Moluabi talking drum, a celebration of our culture, our heritage, and the timeless values that make us who we are. Here's the exciting part. Every hour, the drum comes alive, echoing the true spirit of Omoluabi across the city, followed by the sound of the hour. Hello, good evening. Hello.
1: Hello, good evening.
0: Good evening.
1: Hello, hello, good evening.
0: What's your name? Where are you calling from?
1: I'm Grandma Oluyomi.
0: Okay. Grandma Olu.
1: Oluyomi.
0: Oluyomi. Okay. Okay. Thank you so much. You're going to get your invite too.

0: 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Hello, good evening.
1: Good evening.
0: Good evening. What's the name?
1: Dada Bolanle.
0: Dada Bolanle. Okay, okay. I'm trying to note your number down. Dada Bolanle. Okay. Thank you so much, Dada Bolanle. You're going to get your invite. Thank you.
1: Thank you.

0: Hello, good evening.
1: Hello, good evening.
0: Good evening. What's the name? Where are you calling me from?
1: My name is Feikemi.
0: Feikemi from? Hello? Hello? Oh, we lost that.

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0: 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Good evening, ma.
1: Good evening, sir.
0: What's your name and where are you calling from?
1: From Awodan Ibuola.
0: Your name once again.
1: Ibuola Folakemi from Awodan.
0: Ibuola Folakemi from Awodan. Ibuola Folakemi from Awodan. Okay. You're going to get your invite too. Thank you so much.
1: You're welcome.
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0: Hello, good evening.
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0: Good evening, sir. What's your name? Where are you calling me from?
1: I'm calling from Bodija. My name is Alabi Olusegun.
0: Alamu Olusegun.
1: Alabi.
0: Okay, Alabi Olusegun. Thank you so much, sir. You get your invite too.
1: Okay. Thank you,
0: sir.

0: 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Ladies and gentlemen, this is for Goldberg, the gold standard, not for sales, for persons under the age of 18. 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

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October mashallah iwa

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6: Ayo temi King Dr. Cyrus was a young people from Agogomata Bamale. A pandemic laughter festival. Laughter festival. Ledema Simba. I want to have 2 FM young people go back. Ledema Simba. Laughter festival. 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

0: Babe, sorry for keeping waiting for this our first day too.
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0: I'm telling you, show. Wait, I'm gonna come pack all this things we put already shop now, show. Why this table is there like this now?
1: No, I'm the one that eats everything. I was waiting for you, so I said to order something.
0: Nah, like, go for it. Did I enjoy all these things?
1: Now I chop everything now.
0: This plate of rice.
1: Yes.
0: A plate of vessel.
1: Yes.
0: You can drink this one here.
1: Yes.
0: For first date.
1: Yes.
0: I'm a smoothie girl, so I don't know each other finish.
1: No, we never know each other finish, no?
0: Ah, you don't know me, shop like tea. What if you call me, more the guas? Wait, I bring more the guas. We don't know each other more better finish.
1: How now? What's your name again?
0: Oh, good day, key. First date, you want to run away. First date, suit you, that shop. So what do you want to know each other? What do you want to know each other? Don't shop and finish. So what do you call it for you? More the guas.
1: Wait, now. We never finish.
0: We don't, like this, I'm not going to go to the guas. I'll be whooping. You won't pay.
1: You go pay now.
0: I'm with the glass now.
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1: the Monday.
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0: Aya valisa.
1: Thank you.
0: Sorry eni Monday.
1: Today Monday sir.
0: Money kia wonu adua to jile.
1: We have to enter to deep prayers.
0: Mori anyama to yi pada.
1: I see destinies being restored.
0: Mori anyama to ndide.
1: I see destinies being lifted.
0: Mori
1: I see tears coming to laugh.
0: Moran so jacked to
1: that. Because of that, nobody becomes somebody.
0: Moran to share.
1: I see vision being actualized.
0: Ultimo salary law.
1: What are working on present?
0: New glory.
1: Oh, got it to
0: all things are passing.
1: Oh, what did that be called?
0: Olua sope.
1: The Lord say,
0: I want Canton Yi Padalo.
1: The things is changing right now.
0: Suffering by that.
1: I thought about restoration. I thought about acting up
0: and free. Big Benny today.
1: He got that lifting up.
0: All of
1: he said you want to lift us up.
0: What the Lord suffer
1: me. And that one he told me about.
0: Admitted Tony Saleh.
1: A knock of this gates down there.
0: On suffer Joshua.
1: He told Joshua.
0: On Nini Magbuyo.
1: This day will I elevate
0: Psalm 121.
1: Psalm 121.
0: A milk Benny.
1: I will lift up my eyes unto the hills.
0: Born in a lower you to what?
1: My help.
0: Lower you to what?
1: My help from the Lord.
0: Don't attack
1: you.
0: Psalm 3, verse 3.
1: Psalm 3, verse 3.
0: One you go me.
1: Now at my glory.
0: Asami.
1: My shield. And the lifter up of my head.
0: Oh, go,
1: glory elevate me,
0: Mustafa.
1: Glory elevate.
0: Oh, go, glory
1: elevate
0: me. Oh, go,
1: glory elevate me.
0: Oh, go, glory
1: elevate me.
0: Oh, go, glory elevate
1: me.
0: Oh, go, glory
1: elevate
0: me.
1: Oh, go, glory elevate me.
0: Oh, go, glory
1: elevate
0: me. Oh, go, glory
1: elevate
0: me. Oh, go, glory
1: elevate me.
0: Oh, go, glory elevate
1: me. Oh, go, glory elevate me.
0: Oh, go, glory elevate me. Oh, go, glory
1: you that should have not been lifted. Because of that, come to the mountain.
0: In the Monday,
1: today, Monday, sir.
0: And
1: you have been two things.
0: Ori okeya.
1: And if
0: I logo,
1: you want to use glory.
0: Ori okeya.
1: And
0: then
1: you are looking for
0: ori okeya. And if I go today, ori okeya.
1: Ori
0: okeya.
1: Set time to go
0: there.
1: Let's go check the water.
0: Kato wanu adua
1: mo. Before we enter to Monday prayers,
0: I'ma press you.
1: We'll pray your money.
0: I'ma press you.
1: We'll pray your salt.
0: I'ma press you.
1: We'll pray your honey.
0: I press you.
1: We'll pray your oil
0: on Monday.
1: Today Monday.
0: All the wolosi.
1: You will get money
0: in Jesus' name.
1: Amen.
0: Lossi di pepe.
1: Look your altar.
0: Hallelujah. Meje.
1: Seven hallelujah.
0: Ogo meje.
1: Glory to God.
0: Usana meje.
1: Usana seven times.
0: Ati.
1: Life seven.
0: Yo yo yo yo.
1: Hallelujah. Hallelujah. Hallelujah. Hallelujah. Hallelujah. Hallelujah. Hallelujah!
0: God, you son of a
1: king. Start the next place.
0: Oh, go, Major!
1: Oh, go!
0: Oh, no, Kata!
1: Not in that place.
0: Oh, Sana, Major!
1: Hosanna!
0: Oh, no, Kari!
1: Not in that place.
0: For so, okay, yeah!
1: Iye.
0: Oti ye.
1: You live, amen.
0: Orogolo.
1: You use your glory.
0: Ora anuba.
1: You have the mercy.
0: In the name of Jesus.

teacher and battle. But we will no longer like some the Bayo Juba authority. But that was your Friday, 23rd September. The Thursday, 31st December 2026. Spirit, power, and glue. And me, I got at your goal. To Jojumo Wakati, Wakati Nishami, Atiano Jukuru Jumashi. Like your Gori. 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

0: pa 2026. 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
1: 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Two son number 2, pe tireless helper. 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And ki eri yen to sele mo lo si ori oke ogo fun program. 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So that was all. But iyalenu ba ti mo pada dele eni ti mo je lowo yen o pe mi oni ki forget owo yen. That is number 1. Number 2 ni mo agbo kan pe eni yen so pon first sponsor mo mi lo si UK ko mo mo yen ri ti na bi mo se nsoro yi won rira ri o gbo san 34 million later what to san 186 million then sir ko ko lo study law
2: now where so ke
3: lift up your hands.
2: Any man lowo.
3: That person that will help you.
2: Along will connect you.
3: Hey, amen. God will connect you. It's not a little thing.
2: 34
3: million.
2: 34. Otto was
3: 186.
2: Million. Oh yeah, but sorry, are you?
1: So I'm going to lost in UK. When the follow along, but true, I'm going to meet the pastor. He lie me. But I'm my law, this man for my need £300 again. Come Danny law, Mogba way law and move break or my show because Motin back at the age of 24 reading to law or go again law. But Motan po go your money because Bush shall go, I can't even explain it. I'm in law. So but on my end day or not on my end day you can imagine Padas in Nigeria. Won ko ri omo yen ri omo yo mama yen de ni won ri ra won ri mo lati gba number pe je ki te save us whatsapp bi amule repeat ni deep ko si picture nbe
2: eh repeat ni na eh meni na ri
1: 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I don't know this man, me, ma. So, more of a kilo le shell. So, more, I mean, some question, my own, he cream. Kim got up my man, like, yeah, and you, Roro.
2: For all of him,
1: Parasha, and because of what you do to Roro Mano, Samara Cream Bonillo, or Roroni Sha, or Roroni Sha, or Roro Mano, Loma Fim Para. I just thank God. That is why I came up.
2: Poneri Allah, no,
3: amen.
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2: Today is the last Monday.
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2: 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He was the angel.
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2: 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There are some glorious ones also.
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1: Báwo ni generation mi ṣe ń jìyà.
2: Why is my generation suffering like this?
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2: We say we have all the things that have been
1: go.
2: And we have glory.
1: Báwo la ṣe ń jìyà.
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1: Àwọn agbára tó ń pa kájà.
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2: 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How was that cover up glory?
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2: Why did I do something to
1: cover up glory?
2: Lónìí.
1: Asi fi aso eriwo Joshua.
2: And Joshua was brother of the
1: Lord. Gloria Alufa.
2: The high priest.
1: Joshua.
2: Joshua the high priest.
1: Abagaduzi.
2: On the mimo.
1: O did you Gloria Alufa. Not just the ordinary person. O Lori.
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1: 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Abba. Abba. Abba.
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2: The high priest.
1: O Lori.
2: The high.
1: No wonder. Ti babu wipe.
2: No wonder babu say.
1: Awon oba nfeserin.
2: The kings are treasure.
1: Awon
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2: 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Are riding on husband.
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2: 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Because people are covered there.
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2: 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Please invite all the youth.
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1: Then ní ìpàdé orí òkè.
2: Then at the marketing program.
1: Mo máa focus púpọ̀.
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2: out. Also that we should travel out.
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1: Tó lè sàmì.
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1: Odi gígé.
2: They are caught up, amen.
1: Agé dànù.
2: Amen.
1: In the name.
2: Amen.
1: of Jesus.
2: Amen.
1: Emi mi tama baja. Oni ma je mu osi ati aini.
2: In that covenant of lack and poverty.
1: Eyi lo ba ipiri opolopo ni.
2: That's what you would not have foundation.
1: Sera yin te ti cross the line aini.
2: You that have crossed the line of life.
1: Egbogun ti osi.
2: You need to fight poverty. You need to.
1: Ori si meji ni.
2: Different types.
1: Lack is different from poverty.
2: Aini oya to si osi.
1: Eyan le mo ri je.
2: What may be having
1: to ri
2: or to drink.
1: Komo ti bagbara osi ja.
2: I'm not dead by poverty.
1: Ni osi ba wonu aye.
2: When poverty enter one's life.
1: Kosi to banle ti o le jerun.
2: Anything the business can be consumed.
1: Mo pase.
2: I authorize.
1: Atemi ati.
2: For me and you.
1: Agbara osi.
2: Power of poverty.
1: Koni bori.
2: Hey, now we know about poverty.
1: Koni bori.
2: Amen.
1: Koni bori.
2: Amen.
1: Koni bori.
2: Amen.
1: So le yo batale.
2: Can you remove your feet from the leg?
1: So le ri yo.
2: Can you get something?
1: So le ri yo.
2: Can you get something?
1: Ko fi sile die.
2: Put a little at the ground.
1: Ko wa do so
2: de. Stand on it.
1: Ko wa mo ke.
2: I begin to authorize.
1: Oluwa tu ipile mi se.
2: Lord, this is my foundation.
1: I am a sada.
2: Renew my foundation.
1: Abadu dia. Daddy,
2: let me say.
1: Daddy, you know that where you came from.
2: I know my gravity. Why?
1: People struggle with destiny. Monday, tell
2: it. Every month you're ready.
1: I'm on for your round one.
2: We rub our hands with salt.
1: I'm on for your round one.
2: We rub our hands with salt.
1: But Lenny,
2: but today,
1: as in my local law.
2: No, we are still going to eat it.
1: But Bobby, if you dare, see Lenny.
2: But first, put a little on
1: your battle.
2: Remove your shoe from
1: your leg. No matter
2: if you're in your car.
1: Toba dele.
2: When you get home.
1: Sisai, let me go and jail.
2: Walk today, Monday.
1: Mobile.
2: I beg you. Do it today.
1: Why do sorry?
2: We will stand on that.
1: Boy, quarrel, tumba me
2: dagba. Every bitterness growing with
1: me. Demose dagba.
2: As I'm growing.
1: Am I bina?
2: Fight fire.
1: Modro sorry yo.
2: I stand up on salt.
1: Nene.
2: Today.
1: Aye mi gbadun.
2: My life is this weekend.
1: Modro sorry yo.
2: I stand on salt.
1: Nene.
2: Today.
1: Aye mi gbadun.
2: My life is this weekend.
1: Iwo ikoro.
2: You bitterness.
1: Tumba me fa.
2: Dragging it to me.
1: Lati ipile.
2: From my foundation.
1: Ma gbina.
2: Fight fire.
1: Every bitterness.
2: Gbogbo ikoro.
1: From my foundation.
2: Lati ipile.
1: Catch fire. I stand on this soil. My life must be redeemed. My life must shine.
2: I am
1: my life.
2: My
1: life.
2: My life.
1: My life.
2: My life.
1: My life.
2: My life.
1: My life.
2: My life.
1: My life.
2: My
1: life.
2: My life.
1: My life. My
2: life. My life.
1: My life. My life.
2: My life. My life.
1: My life. My
2: life. My life. My life.
1: My life.
2: My life. My life.
1: My life. My
2: life. My life.
1: Lati oni lo
2: from today
1: owo mi
2: my head
1: ko gbe fun rere mo
2: be job goodness
1: aye mi
2: my life
1: ko gbe fun rere mo
2: be job goodness
1: ise mi
2: my work
1: ko gbe fun rere mo
2: be job goodness
1: gbogbo eyin agbara
2: all your power
1: si en si aye mi dari
2: that I be directing my life
1: eh je ki ni aye
2: that don't me have joy
1: e ma so for
2: that western
1: e ma so for
2: western
1: e ma so for
2: western
1: ogun oni bori
2: eh na ba to never come
1: eh ni riwa you da for engineer to seju
2: engineer
1: Jackie, man, separate.
2: Keep doing your own prayer,
1: please.
2: Let's get the thing you want to

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1: My name is Grace. I work from Nyanya. I walk around area 1 year. So anytime I pass, I do see people gather here. So I went home for burial for last 2 years. I'm coming back, they have replaced another person, so I did not get job again. That same month, my husband's job finished. So we did stranded. The 2 years now, we did not pay house rent. So my landlord began the quarrel. He said we should pack, that he don't need us in his house again. I said, Oga, be patient. God will do everything. He said, no, you cannot be patient again. So one day, me and my Oga, I said, now he removed the zinc and rain, they spoil our things. I can't say, call your friend, whether he will agree, so that you will stay with him. Then I'll call my friend. We squat together before we find what to do. I call my friend first. She said, no, she cannot give chance like that, that she's occupied. He called his friend, the same problem. As we were discussing inside room, then my younger brother entered. He said, what happened that we sit together like this? I do. I said, before I talk, landlord enter, say, pack. I say, pack from my house. He said, Oga, calm down now. Oga said, no, they calm down. As they were exchanging words, my brother's phone rang. Then he picked. As he was talking together with his friend from outside Canada, then landlord speak. He heard from him. He said, what is going on there? What is the problem? Then he said, it was my sister, their landlord had removed the roof, and he said they should pack, and they don't have where to go. Then he said, give the landlord phone, let me speak to him. He said he will not collect. He's not even giving out for rent again. He wants to sell the house. Say we don't have money to buy house. Then he said, collect the phone first and hear what the person will say. It's not somebody from here. As he collected the phone, then the boy asked him that, how much is the house rent? He said he's not giving out for house rent again. He wants to sell the house. We don't have money to buy house. Then he said, okay. You don't even ask him, how much are you selling the house? He said, I will give you so amount. Give me your account number. First, he give us our phone. He use his own phone, send account number. He said, you can remain now. I'm the one leaving the house for you now. In fact.
2: Hallelujah. Jesus.
1: Jesus.
2: Jesus.
1: Man of God, I celebrate your grace.

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But that was your Friday, 23rd September. 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
0: Kafas 12.
1: Kai.
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1: for bad. God is my king. Walking salvation.
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1: in
0: God.
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0: Otaloye mika.
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0: Otaloye mika.
1: I surrender to enemies.
0: Oluwa dide ija.
1: Ola dani rise and fight.
0: Otamba mi fa.
1: Enemy are fighting me alone.
0: No, let it to
1: do me. They are fighting my shame.
0: Se wo ma wo
1: rape. Will you be looking at the
0: head? Allah to da mi saya.
1: Oh Lord my maker.
0: Se wo ma wo rape.
1: Will you just be looking at the
0: head? Da mi lo ni.
1: Deliver me today.
0: And so God.
1: Baba,
0: Omo,
1: Baba,
0: Baba, Baba, Baba, Baba, Baba, Baba, Baba, Baba, Baba, Baba, Baba, Baba, Baba, Baba, Baba, Baba, Baba, Baba, Baba, Baba, Baba, Baba, Baba, Baba, Baba, Baba, Baba, Baba, Baba, Baba, Baba, Baba, Baba, 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
1: 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Kill them for me to have rest.
0: E gbogun ti won.
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0: Sadraki.
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0: Abednego.
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0: Eyin Olorun ni won.
1: They are children of God.
0: What did they say?
1: What people rise against?
0: Torun gbadua.
1: Because they were praying.
0: O ti won na se.
1: What did you do?
0: Laye di desi.
1: It was the rise against.
0: Awon mo Israeli.
1: Israelite.
0: Ni Gibiti.
1: At Egypt.
0: Exodus 1.
1: In Exodus 1.
0: Nigba to bisi.
1: When they were increasing.
0: Si won resi.
1: When they were multiplying.
0: O ta di de.
1: Enemy rose against.
0: Iwa kobi.
1: You that was born.
0: O moran to da.
1: You don't know your problem.
0: O tete waye ni.
1: It's because you came to the world.
0: O la lo de gbe
1: wa. You come with something big.
0: Genesis 49.
1: That is your
0: record.
1: It's a Reuben. You are my best born.
0: He won it in Tayola.
1: You are the excellence of your
0: father.
1: You are the excellence of your father.
0: And in Reuben.
1: I'm stable as well.
0: I take when Tim Bellara
1: come. He needs 25 in best born.
0: Otobio.
1: He's so very big.
0: Papa yen wa gbele
1: lori. But the man not placed on him.
0: Egbe
1: ekwe lan. He placed a gate
0: on him.
1: You will not extend.
0: Ma be fi oro di sere.
1: They are trying with you with evil
0: ones. Oluwa gbe ogun ti
1: won. One are fighting against them.
0: Eyoko ati yawo.
1: Husband and wife.
0: Mi kan se daru e mo.
1: The way this scatter you don't know.
0: Eda mi te wa
1: yen. Scatter where you are.
0: Oluwa gbe ogun ti
1: won. Oluwa contend with them.
0: Awon to n gbogun
1: ti. Those that are contending with me.
0: E ba won ja.
1: Fight them
0: all. Awon to n ba mi ja.
1: Those that are fighting me.
0: O ko je ma ya ba ja masata e pe Olorun authority awon to n ba mi ja Oluwa ba won ja.

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0: Afai Lord John, sir.
1: Oh, except the day doesn't break.
0: Be ojo matila.
1: Once the dawn comes.
0: Oh, my life.
1: Amen. You will make
0: ma legedi.
1: You will break through.
0: Afai Lord John.
1: Except the day doesn't break.
0: Be ojo bala.
1: Once the day breaks.
0: Wala.
1: You will break through.
0: Be ojo bayo.
1: Once the day comes first.
0: Wasere.
1: You will shine.
0: Be ojo bayo.
1: Once the day shines.
0: Warogo.
1: You will use your glory.
0: Be ojo bala.
1: Once the day comes.
0: Be ojo bayo.
1: Once the day comes first.
0: Walowaju.
1: You will move forward.
0: Ekembi jawa.
1: Except this where you are.
0: Asu ega.
1: Judgment of the broken.
0: See, I want a kagbe
1: one. That difficult place for me.
0: Ina ma
1: bo. Fire remove it.
0: Oh my God.
1: Fire remove it.
0: Oh my God.
1: Ina bo.
0: Be ya we ba wa me.
1: If your wife is with you.
0: Ediara yimu.
1: Hold yourself.
0: Nimeji meji.
1: In two.
0: Ekbe amasada.
1: Fire your children.
0: Esu wa kwa.
1: Hold join your hands.
0: Toba jore re.
1: If it's your friend.
0: Let don't go me.
1: Now you hear me together.
0: Ediara yimu.
1: Hold yourself.
0: Toba wala ni kake lebe.
1: And there's no one beside you.
0: Di kwa kwa adwa.
1: Hold your altar prayer.
0: Abi mbeli re.
1: Oh, hold your Bible.
0: Asu ega. Ibangazwa.
1: Oh,
0: you are loaded.
1: Oh, my kumpopo.
0: But financially, you are stranded. Inu agada godokan.
1: Inside a padlock.
0: Na tikadara remo.
1: Is that the lock your destiny?
0: Itiju yi.
1: This shame.
0: Ki se wani ka loko kodeba.
1: You are not the type of experience it for me.
0: I need ya kan wobi re lakoya.
1: Even lack, make your parents to pass with.
0: Opara mo wani.
1: It killed your potential in
0: there. There is a lion in you.
1: Kini ukan benu re.
0: I want to roar.
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0: Bola.
1: Tuba ini.
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1: Let's but from today,
0: Mahaba,
1: in the name of Jesus,
0: or a wallet.
1: Hey, man, what's coming up to you?
0: Or a wallet.
1: Hey, man.
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0: O ku die ko bossi.
1: He is almost there.
0: Ko bossi ma.
1: Whenever there.
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0: 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O near success syndrome.
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1: I'm in the week of my calling
0: so mo mama sure
1: so I'll be blessing us a lot
0: wo sa mo gbori e wa
1: you just bring your help
0: me ma sure si
1: and I'll be blessing
0: wa ba mi lori oke
1: mo
0: fe ri e one on one
1: I want to see one on one
0: aro
1: wednesday on wednesday morning
0: gbogbo e ma gbi na je
1: that should be totally
0: so white
1: white
0: love him at pade pade
1: for this program
0: lale wednesday
1: on wednesday night
0: cross over
1: cross over night
0: cross over
1: cross over night
0: lale wednesday
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0: gbagbe
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0: e so ba si lori oke
1: ni you are not on the mountain with us
0: o ma wa ni church wa
1: ni
0: ale cross over
1: on wednesday on wednesday
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0: parapo
1: we are getting
0: to see ajire
1: ojo
0: teyan gbodo mi si
1: is the day cannot
0: miss october 1st
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0: o gbodo si leni we
1: you should not be in any other
0: place ori o gbolo ma wa
1: be a matter of
0: bajo mo ologo
1: if there is glorious
0: church iro yen ni ma fi pade
1: I'll be meeting with that sort
0: ma wa fun any freedom oil
1: and I give the freedom oil
0: pelu fi la ogbo to ni ki se
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0: ni mo fe fi se ame 21 years
1: yen mark up by 21 years
0: october 1st
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1: ni se
0: ojo e la ma bere
1: so that day we
0: start this convention here
1: ojo meta
0: my glory my crown
1: ogbo mi ade mi
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1: so we do this convention
0: akoko ilo center ni
1: the time is center
0: akoko ni gbogbo awon angeli pe ma nwa
1: the time that all the angels of
0: confession
1: come down
0: gbogbo mo to wa se
1: e
0: gbodo wa lori oke
1: you need to be on the mountain
0: ayo yen mo wo
1: no that's
0: wa gbo eleyi o lati oni lo
1: from today
0: owo oni tan lowo
1: e never like money
0: lodun yi
1: this year
0: losu yi
1: this month
0: losu october
1: this month of october
0: o sign check 10 billion latori 10 billion
1: from 10 billion
0: lowo 1 trillion
1: from 3
0: nje lo mo to lo aso fun mi oni ase to nlo
1: he said your credit
0: ti mo fi fi pere laju afoju
1: that is your credit
0: ti mo fi pe aro dide
1: to lift up oni
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0: oni ase kan na yo se
1: it surely work
0: se bi ase yan lo mo pe teru
1: that's what God that help
0: you ku akoko eja
1: to get that
0: don me opo ase yan oni elisa lo
1: he got election
0: in 2 Kings 7 oni ni wo yo
1: la owo
0: nje yo di opo
1: that's what you talk to someone
0: o de ri be nitori pe ase latenu oluwa ase na ni elisa lo
1: and that's what the election
0: is obirin yi lo ya ipoko
1: go and get that pot
0: from me sinu e
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1: 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61, 61, 61, 61, 61, 61, 61, 61, 61, 61, 61, 61, 61, 61, 61, 61, 61, 61, 61, 61, 61, 61, 61, 61, 61, 61, 61,
0: today.
1: To go and meet with
0: and
1: I'm
0: leaving.
1: Tomorrow
0: morning,
1: God is going to host
0: us. And
1: to
0: Samuel Adebayo Joloko.
1: Samuel Adebayo
0: Joloko.
1: Ijabode.
0: Sori o kilaro wezi. Ma wa mbe loru ola. Aisa. Eje ngbe o wakwe kwe rubo. 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Awa orekbo da wabe leni.
1: Your hand, your money was your
0: Ole se mejeji.
1: You can do out
0: of 5,000 ye.
1: Kwa tu
0: se 2,000.
1: Kwa
0: tu oba ruwe bolori eto iri. 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
1: kimejeji. The account it is. Providence Bank. 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God bless.
0: By ye, Loluwa Jehovah, we.
1: God says the Lord Jehovah.
0: In a law, what did they for?
1: Help us for you.
0: I told you, first bank, Eleni
1: Lowa. Who have the first bank account?
0: Seman Sesibe. You can still use it. Lueko Banking.
1: You can use the Eco Bank.
0: And the Providence
1: Bank.
0: Sir.
1: Sir.
0: There
1: is blessing in giving.
0: The last food that was
1: she kept
0: her
1: life. The last
0: thing
1: Peter had.
0: Oh, yeah, Jesus.
1: He planted
0: the Jesus.
1: And what came
0: oh, two oro.
1: And what
0: out
1: of the
0: oro.
1: Yes,
0: that's
1: what
0: he said.
1: Jesus
0: said,
1: he will
0: still
1: be back.
0: I will make heaven.
1: At low cost bus stop.
0: Ni Sabo.
1: Sabo.
0: O tiri amu yento chulo be.
1: Martin of glory.
0: I tell one need Jabode.
1: Just like Jabode.
0: Mama Wado Ilaliola.
1: I'm coming to bless
0: you. Only listen to the council so to move as a tele. So I will come in on Tuesday night.
1: I will let you
0: Matikuni Fagba.
1: What can you
0: find?
1: What
0: did Jabode? When by let it to bomb me?